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Join Owen Brooks for his movie and musical show. Thursday from 6 until 9. Music from stage and screen. Alex Murray's Film Focus. The Drama Diary. As well as the quiz. Immerse yourself in 3 hours of great entertainment every Thursday on 102.3 HFM. 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
3: From the Sky News Centre at 2. Scotland have been taking on Brazil in their final Group C game at the World Cup, aiming to qualify for the knockout stages for the first time. Our reporter Joe Rawson is there.
4: The Scotland World Cup party all but over after a 3-0 defeat to Brazil in Miami. A defensive mistake handed Vinicius Junior his first after just 7 minutes. He got his second heading in on the stroke of half-time, with Matheus Cunha finishing the scoring in the second half. Scott McTominay and Lawrence Shankland came close, but they couldn't find the goal Scotland desperately needed. Scotland 0, Brazil 3.
3: Parts of the UK face another scorching day as a red heat health alert persists until 9 o'clock tonight. Record temperatures for June were broken yesterday with a high of 36.1 degrees in Gosport in Hampshire. It could reach 40 Celsius today, something that's only been seen once in 2022. Emma Howard-Boyd is the chair of the National Heat Risk Commission.
5: We are just not ready from an infrastructure perspective, from a health perspective, to the way the heat wave is impacting us.
3: The biggest maternity investigation in NHS history has found hundreds of mothers and babies died or were harmed due to systematic failures. It found women were consistently not listened to and leaders knew of issues but failed to act on them. In news just in, buildings have collapsed in Venezuela's capital Caracas after a powerful back-to-back earthquakes hit the South American country, with reports there could be high casualties. Interest earned from cash held in stocks and shares, ISAs, is going to be taxed at 22% from next year. It's to stop people getting around a lower cash ISA allowance for savers. And world-building games like Minecraft and The Sims could be used in schools to teach children about the built environment. They say using games in the classroom wouldn't replace real-world engagement, but could be helpful as a tool for young people. That's the latest. I'm...
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6: Another hot and humid day for Thursday. Sunny spells throughout. Breezier than recently, though. Highs for South Leicestershire and North Northants of 34 Celsius.
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Get your requests and dedications in. If I've got it, I'll play it, and I'll play it just for you. 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So that's me, Nooney, between 2 and 4pm every Sunday afternoon on HFM. I look forward to seeing you then.

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2: To these rappers, I apologize. I know it ain't fair. Only ball I drop. New Year's, Times Square. 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I see the seven sands. 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

I wonder if you're lonesome tonight. You know, someone said the world's a stage and each must play a part. Fate had me playing in love with you as my sweetheart. Act one was where we met. I loved you at first glance. You read your lines so cleverly and never missed a cue. Then came act two. You seemed to change, you acted strange, and why I've never known. Honey, you lied when you said you loved me, and I had no cause to doubt you. But I'd rather go on hearing your lies than to go on living without you. Now the stage is bare, and I'm standing there with emptiness all around. And if he won't come back to me, then they can bring the curtain down.

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0: The top of the hour with Wingate's Gallery. July the 4th is Independence Day. So join us 1 till 5 on St Mary's Road for an exhibition of over 110 pieces of new original art and handmade sculpture and meet 9 of our independent artists.
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3: From the Sky News Centre at 4. Parts of the UK face another scorching day as a red heat health alert persists until 9 o'clock tonight. Record temperatures for June were broken yesterday with a high of 36.1 degrees in Gosport in Hampshire. It could reach 40 Celsius today, something that's only been seen once in 2022. Emma Howard-Boyd is the chair of the National Heat Risk Commission.
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3: From the Sky News Centre at 5. Campaigners say 1.6 million children are living in overheated homes in England. The National Housing Federation says more frequent heat waves are making it impossible for parents to regulate temperatures. Meanwhile, hundreds of schools are fully or partially closed today, with highs of nearly 40 degrees predicted. Laura Vernals is a governor at Belmont Primary School in North London.
4: It's very difficult. It's unsafe, the temperatures that they're expected to learn in and teachers expected to teach in. We regularly exceed 33, 34 degrees. We have south-facing classrooms full of glass that are not designed for this excessive heat.
3: Two earthquakes of 7.2 and 7.5 magnitude have hit Venezuela, toppling buildings in the capital, Caracas. There are reports there could be high casualties. New research suggests the Australian ban on teenagers using social media isn't working. Since coming into force in December, a study has shown over 85% of young people surveyed had managed to stay on platforms. A breast cancer charity says cases of the illness are rising among younger people. COPPA Field's most recent figures

0: show a 5% rise in diagnosis in women under 50 in the past year. In football, Scotland face an anxious wait to see if they've done enough to be one of the best third place group finishers to go through to the last 32 of the World Cup. Their 3-0 defeat to Brazil in Miami means they're on 3 points with a goal difference of minus three. Defender Nathan Patterson admits they made costly mistakes during the loss.
1: I thought we started quite well. We were comfortable on the ball, and then obviously the mistake gives them the goal and puts us in the back foot again. But I think we dug deep and we've shown what we're capable of, and just some errors that obviously it's a top team, they're going to punish you.
0: And rare treasures found buried with an Iron Age man in Scotland are to be displayed for the first time. It's thought they were buried around 2,000 years ago.
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4: Another hot and humid day for Thursday. Sunny spells throughout. Breezier than recently, though. Highs for South Leicestershire and North Northants of 34 Celsius.
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0: Whatever the weather has to offer, we start off our Sunday on HFM with 3 hours of the best music from yesteryear. So from 8 o'clock, I look forward to playing some of the sounds you had in your record collection from the years of the 1960. The last Sunday of the month, we will be playing Pirate's Gold as we bring you the sound of the ships and forts broadcasting off our coastline in the mid-1960s. Wherever you are in the world, this Sunday, get a bit closer with your 60s Sunday with me, Paul Wright.
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Looking for the perfect midweek pickup? Join me, Paul Hartshorn, every other Wednesday evening on 102.3 HFM. Expect great music, the infamous Hooker Dog Quiz, hilarious stories and plenty of reasons to smile. It's the show that'll brighten your Wednesday. That's Paul Hartshorn, every other Wednesday from 6, only on 102.3 HFM. 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

0: with a 2-1 win over Canada. The co-hosts are also through to the last 32. Qatar are out after losing 3-1 to Bosnia-Herzegovina. That's the latest. I'm Chris Milligan.
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3: Another hot and humid day for Thursday. Sunny spells throughout. Breezier than recently, though. Highs for South Leicestershire and North Northants of 34 Celsius.
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0: Saturday morning, what could you be doing? 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Too early? A run around the park? Too energetic? Shopping? 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

0: You listen to Danny. You can catch me on a Tuesday evening, alternating with Adam Wilson and his Quiet Revolution. 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

0: The top of the hour with Wingate's Gallery. July the 4th is Independence Day. So join us 1 till 5 on St Mary's Road for an exhibition of over 110 pieces of new original art and handmade sculpture and meet 9 of our independent artists.
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3: From the Sky News Centre at 7, nearly 1.6 million children and babies in England are living in dangerously hot homes. The warning from the National Housing Federation comes as June's record temperature is expected to be beaten again today. A rare red warning for extreme heat in parts of England and Wales remains in force until tonight. Two strong earthquakes have struck the Venezuelan capital, Caracas. 32 people have died and more than 700 people are injured. There are reports that dozens of buildings have collapsed and rescuers are looking for survivors. The interim president, Delcy Rodriguez, has declared a national state of emergency.
4: Sadly, there have been losses. I give my immediate condolences to those who have lost family members. At the same time, I also ask for the utmost collaboration from the population. The neighbourhood that have suffered severe damage to infrastructure will have to be evacuated.
3: The number of cases of breast cancer in women under the age of 50 has risen by 5% in 1 year. Charity Copperfield claims younger people with symptoms of the disease are routinely dismissed by health professionals. To sport, and Scotland will have to wait to find out if their World Cup campaign is over after losing 3-0 overnight to Brazil. The result leaves them finishing third in Group C. Scotland manager Steve Clarke's admitted he thinks they're probably going home.
5: The physicality, the power and the technique of both Morocco and Brazil, you can see that we have to do something about it. We have to try and be better at producing young players that can grace the world stage.
3: Also in Group C, Morocco got past Haiti 4-2 to finish second behind Brazil. Co-host Mexico are through after winning all three of their group games. And South Africa have made history as they reached the knockout stages for the first time after beating South Korea 1-0. And finally, gig tickets for shows in the UK have rocketed by over 200% in the last 25 years. The average cost for a live music event is now £128. That's the latest. I'm Chris Milligan.
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6: Thanks very much indeed, Chris. Good morning, I'm Dave Irving. 2 minutes past seven on Thursday, June the 25th. It's going to be another hot one today. Hot and humid with plenty of sunshine. Just the odd patch of cloud developing here and there. Maximum high today, around about 32 degrees. Currently it is 21 degrees.

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0: If you're travelling by rail, just remember that due to an accident last weekend, there's still major disruption between London, St Pancras and Bedford. You should only travel if your journey is essential. There is no train service between Luton and Bedford, and you'll have to use rail replacement buses. What have we got for you? The 7 o'clock to Bedford has been delayed. No time given for it. That's due to a points failure on Platform 2. The 7:03 to Nottingham on Platform 1, that's on time. And the 7:21 to Sheffield, that is also on time on Platform 1. On the roads, not as bad as yesterday. Victoria Street in Fleckney, that's a road closure for Severn Trent. That's the last day of that today. Hillside Road in Market Harbour, road closure, Severn Trent. That's ongoing till tomorrow. A4304 Rocking Road in Gorse Lane, multi-way signals there for Leicestershire Highways. Ongoing till tomorrow. A6 Harbour Road, Kibworth. Overnight road closure from 8 p.m. to 6 a.m. And they'll be doing that each and every day right through to the 4th of July. A508 Northampton Road in Market Harbour. Multi-way signals there for Leicestershire Highways until tomorrow. And the A14 will be closed eastbound between Junction 2 at Kelmarsh and Junction 8 at Kettering from 8 p.m. At night till 6 a.m. tomorrow morning for maintenance work. They'll be doing that today and tomorrow, or tonight and tomorrow night. So that's the A14 will be closed eastbound from Junction 2 at Kelmarsh and Junction 8 at Kettering from 8 p.m. Later on this week, in fact, Friday only, Elizabeth Road in Fleckney, that will be a road closure. Leicestershire Highways working there just for the day.
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Edwyn Collins, you may recognise his voice from a band that he used to be in, which was Orange Juice. Do you remember them? What was the big hit? Rip It Up and Start Again? Yeah, that was him. 10 minutes past seven, it's 102.3 HFM. I'm Dave Irving with you until 10 o'clock this morning on a gloriously sunny day. And it's going to get warmer.

0: cranberries.
1: So how did you manage to keep cool last night? It was quite a warm one. Fortunately, my wife had been smart. She'd ordered a new fan for the bedroom. And that was quite a big thing that arrived. And it works a treat. Brilliant. But we needed a second fan in the bedroom as well. Because although that was really good, if you moved around a bit, you warmed up again. So we had another fan aiming in the doorway, and then one sort of flying across the pillows, which was absolutely brilliant. So, quite cool. So I was listening to somebody this morning on the radio saying that they slept with a wet towel over their face. That sounds a bit dangerous to me.
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1: 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She said you had one fan over the pillows, one fan in the doorway. You forgot to mention the ceiling fan was on as well. So three fans. 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
1: Thanks very much indeed for his comments about the football last night. Not rubbing it in or anything. I did not expect Scotland to get out of the group at all. Once they played Morocco, and Morocco a good team, and then to stay in, really, with a chance, they had to beat Brazil. I mean, who are you trying to kid? They would never have beat Brazil.
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2: Just another reminder for you that there is a very reduced train service at the moment. This is due to the accident that happened last weekend. Major disruption between London and Bedford. There is no train service between Luton and Bedford, and there won't be until at least Friday or after Friday. Also, the hot weather that's forecast could affect the journey as well. This could affect the rail tracks, and it might mean that there are cancellations. Currently, the next train in will be the 7:50 to Bedford, Platform 2. That's on time. And if you want to go north, Nottingham, there's the 8:07 on Platform 1.
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0: We'll be doing Thursday's Three of a Kind in about an hour's time. And as we head towards the weekend, it gets more and more difficult with a quiz. Today is no exception. I will give you a clue now. I will give you one clue only. And I'll just say topical. Not tropical, topical.
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0: keep cool in a heat wave. You mentioned you got fans. 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And it'll blow cold air. 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
2: Hi, I'm Adam Wilson, and this is an invitation to join me for the Quiet Revolution. 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
4: With folk, Americana, world, blues, and alternative country, this is Adam Wilson's Quiet Revolution.

Honey Honey, covering an ABBA song there, Honey Honey. At the time, it's 7:51. Regarding the hot weather, by the way, do take care if you're going out there. I mean, we can joke about the hot weather and all that. In Bordeaux today, it's going to be 42 degrees. But we'll get about 31, 32 around this area. I was in Mexico once. I was at Chichen Itza, the Mayan pyramids over there. And it was 41 degrees there. And that is really dangerous. And, you know, 30 is dangerous. So just genuinely, you know, put some cream on, whatever. And if you don't have to go out in the heat, don't do it.

If there's one band I'd like to see, and I haven't seen ever, McCartman and Butler. Absolutely brilliant. News coming your way in a couple of minutes' time.

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1: It's the top of the hour with Wingate's Gallery. July the 4th is Independence Day. So join us 1 till 5 on St Mary's Road for an exhibition of over 110 pieces of new original art and handmade sculpture and meet 9 of our independent artists.
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4: It's 8 o'clock. I'm Nick Shaw. Police have arrested a man following a series of business burglaries in Market Harbour town centre. Grant Lush has more.
5: The 47-year-old is being questioned in connection with a number of break-ins in the past month, including incidents at Windowsill House Plant on Roman Way, women's clothing store Babooted on Church Square, and Lily Bell Beauty and Nails on St Mary's Road. In each case, glass was smashed to gain entry, with small amounts of cash being stolen from some premises. The man remains in custody while inquiries continue.
4: We face another scorching day as heat health alerts persist until this evening. Record temperatures for June were broken yesterday, with a high of 36.1 degrees. It could reach 40 Celsius in places today. The high in the HFM region is set to be 33. Edward Howard Boyd is the chair of the National Heat Risk Commission.
6: We are just not ready from an infrastructure perspective, from a health perspective, to the way the heat wave is impacting us.
4: Meanwhile, Harborough District Council says some bin collections may be delayed because of the hot weather. Crews are starting work earlier in the day and are working to complete their rounds as normal, but some collections have been missed. Residents are asked not to report missed bins and to leave them at the curbside, as crews will return to empty them as soon as possible. Residents in Market Harbour have been given a final chance to have their say on plans for a new town council. Harbour District Council has backed its creation in principle, and a final consultation is now underway on details including the council's name, the number of councillors, and how the town would be divided into wards. And at the World Cup, Scotland were beaten 3-0 by Brazil in their final group match. It leaves their chances of progressing to the knockout stages hanging by a thread, as they wait to see if they're one of the best third-placed teams.
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4: Plenty of unbroken sunshine, very hot again today. Winds slightly stronger than recently, highs for South Leicestershire and North Northants, 33 Celsius.
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1: If you do intend to take a train journey from Market Harborough today, let me remind you that there is no train service between Luton and Bedford. You'll have to use a rail replacement service there, which is probably going to be a bus. For the latest information, do get in touch with the station because it's changing all the time. Due to the accident that happened at the weekend, train services have been dramatically affected. I'm just looking to see what we've got at the moment. 8.07 to Nottingham, Platform 1, and 8.23 to Sheffield, also Platform 1. There is a southbound train at 8.55 to Bedford on Platform 2. Apart from that, I can't tell you much more about the trains. Looking at the roads in the region, Victoria Street and Fleckney, that should be closed today, last day of the closure. Hillside Road and Mark Harbour, there should be a road closure for Severn Trent until tomorrow. Temporary traffic lights for Leicester Highway is ongoing on the A4304 Rocking Road and Gores Lane Junction. That's also on until tomorrow. Overnight tonight, a road closure from 8pm through to 6am tomorrow. That's the A6 Harbour Road, Kibworth. They'll be doing that each and every day till the 4th of July. A508 Northampton Road in Market Harbour, temporary lights till tomorrow. And the big one, which will affect quite a lot of people, the A14 will be closed eastbound between Junction 2 at Kelmarsh and Junction 8 at Kettering. And that's from 8pm tomorrow night. Oh, sorry, tonight through till 6am tomorrow morning. And they'll be doing that tomorrow night as well.
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1: Power Station and Some Like It Hot. It's 10 minutes past eight. A reminder for you, there's a charity bingo night taking place at the Roebuck Pub in Market Harbour to raise funds for the Meadowdale School Association and also for the Little Bowden PTA. The event takes place this Friday, the 26th, that's tomorrow. 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The fun gets underway at 7 p.m. So there you go. 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That's all tomorrow night, starting at 7. 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

0: Rod Stewart at the Legend Stage. I've just checked out that weekend. The other three headline acts were Neil Young, Olivia Rodrigo, and the 1975.
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0: 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The Bodie Hodges Foundation. 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
2: Police have arrested a man following a spate of burglaries at business premises in Market Harbour town centre. The Met Office is warning that yesterday's record temperature for June could again be beaten today. Meanwhile, Harbour District Council says some bin collections may be delayed because of the hot weather. Market Harbour residents are being invited to help shape the future of a proposed new town council. And at the World Cup, Scotland were beaten 3-0 by Brazil in their final group match, leaving their chances of progressing to the knockout stages hanging by a thread. The weather, as we've been hearing, plenty of unbroken sunshine today. Very hot again. Highs for South Leicestershire and North Northants, 34 Celsius. That's the latest more news at the top of the hour.
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to Alan Gray. Just sent me a message to Dave. Can you mention the Harborough Classic Car Show? I certainly can. It returns on the 5th of July to mark Harborough Town Centre. 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For anybody else that just wants to go along and see the cars and the vehicle, other vehicles, it is on Sunday, 5th of July, from 10 a.m. to 3:30. It's absolutely free, and it's all over Market Harbour Town Centre. It's brilliant. It gets better and better every year.

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2: So here we go then with Thursday's Three of a Kind quiz. It's getting more difficult as the week goes on. Currently, you're beating me 2-1. I need to win today to make it interesting for tomorrow. And I did mention around about 7:40 this morning, I did say I'll give you a clue to today. And the clue was topical. You're going to need it. So here we go then with today's questions. Three questions, three answers. Work out the answers to the questions and then work out what connects them. When you've got that connection, that's your fourth answer. You send all four answers in to me. Various ways you can do that. You can telephone 01858 464 666. That's 464 666. And it's me you'll talk to. You can email studio@harbourfm.co.uk. That's email studio@harbourfm.co.uk. You can text your answers on 6 treble 4 6. That's 6 treble 4 6. 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So are you sitting comfortably? Then we shall begin. Question number one. What London duo supported Led Zeppelin at the 1979 Nebworth Festival, playing on the afternoons of the 4th and the 11th of August? What London duo supported Led Zeppelin at the 1979 Nebworth Festival, playing on the afternoons of the 4th and the 11th of August? Question number two. Name this group. Stewart, Cream, Goldman, and Godley. Stewart, Cream, Goldman, and Godley. And question number three, a nice easy one to finish with. Who had a hit in 1974 with a song called The Night Chicago Died? Who had a hit in 1974 with a song The Night Chicago Died? That's your questions.
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0: on Clarkson's Farm. Absolutely brilliant. They were stuck away in the corner and they were warned in advance, said, look, there might not be enough electricity for your instruments and your amplifiers as well as the bar, so the power might go off. But it didn't. It was great.
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1: For some reason, quite a few of you, 1, 2, 3, 4 of you missed the second question. I don't know why, but the second question was, name the group. Here's the members. Stuart, Cream, Goldman and Godley.

the Beatles, but written by George Harrison. That was the Let It Be album. In fact, that song was the last new song that the Beatles recorded before their breakup in 1970. So, that was the final song that they wrote. Well, it was all written by George Harrison anyway. News coming your way next.

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4: It's 9 o'clock, I'm Nick Shaw. Police have arrested a man following a spate of burglaries at businesses in Market Harborough town centre. The 47-year-old has been questioned in connection with a number of break-ins over the past month, including incidents at windowsill houseplants on Roman Way, Women's Wear store, Be Booted on Church Square, and Lilybell Beauty and Nails on St Mary's Road. The man remains in custody while police inquiries continue. Harborough District Council is asking residents not to report missed bin collections during the current hot weather. The authority says some collections have been delayed despite crews starting work earlier and working hard to complete their rounds. Residents are asked to leave bins at the curbside, with crews returning as soon as possible. Meanwhile, a red heat health alert, meaning there's a risk to life, is remaining in place today as forecasters warn of more record-breaking temperatures. Yesterday, 36.1 Celsius was recorded in Gosport in Hampshire. Forecasters say it could get up to almost 40 degrees in places today, with a high of 34 expected in the HFM region. Rob Berwick from Northamptonshire Fire and Rescue Service has this advice if you're planning a barbecue.
5: Please make sure that you are mindful of where you place your barbecue, ensuring that it is a safe distance away from houses, any kind of fencing, sheds, any foliage. And if you are disposing of any of your coal or ash, please make sure you do this when it's nice and cool.
4: Police say a 14-year-old girl reported missing from the Market Harborough area has been found safe and well. Officers have thanked everyone who shared the appeal and provided information following concerns for her welfare. Residents in Market Harborough are being invited to help shape the future of a proposed new town council. Harborough District Council has already backed its creation in principle, and a final consultation has now been launched on key details, including what it should be called and how many councillors it should have. And in football, Scotland's manager Steve Clarke admits they're probably

0: going home from the World Cup after the side lost 3-0 overnight to Brazil. The result leaves them finishing third in Group C.
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0: 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Plenty of unbroken sunshine. Highs 34 Celsius, 24 in Market Harbour now.
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3: 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Reminder,

0: We got a lot going on, actually. Let me just give you the latest on that. Bear with me. Right, Victoria Street, Fleckney, that's a road closure for Severn Trent. Going to be closed till the end of today. Hillside Road, Market Harbour, that's a road closure for Severn Trent until tomorrow. Rocking Road and Gores Lane, that's the A4304 in Market Harbour. Multi-way signals there for Leicester Highways until tomorrow. A6 Harbour Road, Kibworth, that's an overnight closure. 8 p.m. to 6 a.m. in the morning. They'll be doing that each night until the 4th of July. A508, that's Northampton Road in Market Harbour. Multi-way signals there until tomorrow. And the big one is the A14. That will be closed eastbound between Junction 2 at Kelmarsh and Junction 8 at Kettering from 8 p.m. tonight till 6 a.m. in the morning. And they'll be doing that tonight and tomorrow night as well.
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2: Right, let's just do the three of a kind questions again, just in case you missed them. By the way, it's got nothing to do with heroes, it's got nothing to do with beautiful South either. Number one, what London duo supported Led Zeppelin at the 1979 Nebworth Festival? They played on the afternoons of the 4th and the 11th of August. Which London duo supported Led Zeppelin at the 1979 Nebworth Festival, playing at the afternoons of the 4th and the 11th of August? Number two, name this group. Stuart, Creme, or Cream, whichever way you want to pronounce it, Goldman, and Godley. I would say it's pronounced Cream. Stuart, Cream, Goldman, and Godley. What's the name of that group? And number three, who had a hit in 1974 with The Night Chicago Died? Who had a hit in 1974 with The Night Chicago Died? I might play that later.
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KLF, otherwise known as Bill Drummond, and 3AM Eternal. The time is 9:24. Morning to Alison. Yeah, I do like a challenge, and you set me one. She says, there's a song from the 70s. It might have been the 80s, and I'm not really sure if it was in the 90s or not. Right, OK, that narrows it down. And there was a bit in it that says, wait until another day, and that's all I remember. My parents used to play it quite a bit, so it must have been probably in the 70s then. I've found it. Yeah, this is what you're looking for. And I think the line comes up in the first verse, actually.

and I've had my last dance with you. Onto the empty streets we go, and it might be my last chance with you, so I might as well

0: It was the right song. Thank goodness for that. Peter Skellen, that was. And You're a Lady. After the news headlines and the traffic, I shall play a song by an artist who died 17 years ago today.
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2: Police have arrested a man following a spate of burglaries at business premises in Market Harbour town centre. The Met Office is warning that yesterday's record temperature for June could again be beaten today. Meanwhile, Harbour District Council says some bin collections may be delayed because of the hot weather. Market Harbour residents are being invited to help shape the future of a proposed new town council. And at the World Cup, Scotland were beaten 3-0 by Brazil in their final group match, leaving their chances of progressing to the knockout stages hanging by a thread. The weather, as we've been hearing, plenty of unbroken sunshine today. Very hot again. Highs for South Leicestershire and North Northants, 34 Celsius. That's the latest more news at the top of the hour.
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0: And it's a final look at the trains, what trains we have. The 10.03 to Nottingham. That is on time on Platform 1. Oh, we've got a 9.57 to Bedford on Platform 2. 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
0: So which famous singer died 17 years ago today? Can you believe it? 17 years?

0: to believe, yes, it was 17 years ago he died of heart failure at his home in Beverly Hills. Four of his albums are in the world's best-selling albums of all time in the list.
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0: There's me telling you it's the four of the best-selling albums of all time. I've got to tell you the names of them, really, haven't I? Off the Wall was one of them. Obviously, Thriller, that is probably the best-selling album of all time, sold over 50 million copies. What were the other ones? Bad, Dangerous, and then one more. It'll come to me. Oh, History, yeah. Or His Story, yeah.

0: 102.3 HFM. It's 9:40. Glorious day. What's the weather wise? Maybe look at the temperature. Let's look at the temperature now. What time are we on? We're just 20 to 10. So it's only 25 degrees. It's quite chilly at the moment then. Let's do the answers to today's three of a kind.
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0: Yeah, by the way, the maximum it's going to go up to in our area is about 31, 32, okay? Right, answers to today's three of a kind. I've just checked, I've just noted down the last ones that have entered. Nothing to do with Heroes or the Beautiful South or Strawberries. Nothing to do with Top of the Pops or a heatwave. Oh, I see where you're coming from there with that, Linda. I did say it was topical. Right, question number one. What London duo supported Led Zeppelin at the 1979 Nebworth Festival, playing on the afternoons of the 4th and the 11th of August? That was Chaz and Dave. That's because Chaz and Jimmy Page were mates from when they were session musicians. That's why he got asked. Number two, name the group. Stewart, Cream, Goldman, Godley. Well, not in that order, but you'd have Eric Stewart, Lol Cream, Graham Goldman and Kevin Godley. That was 10cc. And number three, would have hit in 1974 with The Night Chicago Died. I played that for you. That was Paper Lace. How did you do? Well, I'll tell you now, only three people beat me. Two of them joint first, and one of them, well, that would mean second place. So two at the start and one right at the end. So, right, Nadine, you got three. John Atkins, just for your answer, just come in there. Yes, you got four. So you're actually in second place, would you believe? Linda McCormick, three. Don West, three. Janet Mears, three. Dave Bottrell, three. Carol, three. Millie, Molly, Mandy, three. Jez Burns, three. Timothy and Kibworth, two. Daisy, you got three. Sue and Don, three. Sandra Collins, three. Kate, you got two. Sheila Gilbert, two. Right, a tie for first place. Both coming in answers at exactly the same time. Jackie Kolicek and Yvette and Keith. So only three people beat me. What was the connection? It was football songs. I said it was topical. It was football songs. Chaz and Dave, they've done a couple, actually. All for Tottenham Hotspur. They've done Aussie's Dream and Glory, Glory. 10cc done one for Manchester City. The Boys in Blue. I think the B-side of that was a thing called Funky City. And Paper Lace. Well, they've done with one with Nottingham Forest. They sang with Nottingham Forest. We got the whole world in our hands around about 1978. Was that just before they won the European Cups? I'm not sure. But yeah, all to do with football songs. So well done, Jackie Kolicek and Yvette and Keith. In first place and in second place, John Atkins. You beat me.
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0: Can I just mention that John Atkins there, when he'd done the three-of-a-kind quiz, coming in second place, he didn't do it all on his own. He had help from his youngest daughter, Leanne. Yeah, I didn't think he'd get it all on his own. Our favourite retired postie.

0: the clues in the song, isn't it? Down Under, Men at Work, a band from Australia. I think they were Melbourne, Australia. Formed way back in 1979. Didn't have hits till the
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0: I was just about to say, by the way, that the lead singer from Men at Work, a guy called Colin Hay, now appears in Ringo Starr's All-Stars Band. Smithy with you after the news at 10. One more track after this, I think, and then it'll be news time.

That was originally called the Leighton Buzzards. They had a minor hit for Saturday night. Changed the name to the Buzzards and then changed the name again. Went in a totally different direction and become Modern Romance. Much the same members of the original band as well, but didn't change much there. Just moved from punk to sort of jazz punk stuff.

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3: It's 10 o'clock. I'm Nick Shaw. Police have arrested a man following a series of business burglaries in Market Harbour town centre. Grant Lush has more.
4: The 47-year-old is being questioned in connection with a number of break-ins in the past month, including incidents at Windowsill House Plants on Roman Way, women's clothing store Babooted on Church Square, and Lilybell Beauty and Nails on St Mary's Road. In each case, glass was smashed to gain entry, with small amounts of cash being stolen from some premises. The man remains in custody while inquiries continue.
3: We face another scorching day as heat health alerts persist until this evening. Record temperatures for June were broken yesterday, with a high of 36.1 degrees. It could reach 40 Celsius in places today. The high in the HFM region is set to be 33. Edward Howard Boyd is the chair of the National Heat Risk Commission.
5: We are just not ready from an infrastructure perspective, from a health perspective, to the way the heat wave is impacting us.
3: Meanwhile, Harborough District Council says some bin collections may be delayed because of the hot weather. Crews are starting work earlier in the day and are working to complete their rounds as normal, but some collections have been missed. Residents are asked not to report missed bins and to leave them at the curbside, as crews will return to empty them as soon as possible. Residents in Market Harbour have been given a final chance to have their say on plans for a new town council. Harbour District Council has backed its creation in principle, and a final consultation is now underway on details including the council's name, the number of councillors, and how the town would be divided into wards. Police say a 14-year-old girl reported missing from the Market Harbour area has been found safe and well. Officers have thanked everyone who shared the appeal and provided information following concerns for her welfare. And at the World Cup, Scotland were beaten 3-0 by Brazil in their final group match. It leaves their chances of progressing to the knockout stages hanging by a thread, as they wait to see if they're one of the best third-placed teams.
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3: Plenty of unbroken sunshine, very hot again today. Winds slightly stronger than recently, highs for South Leicestershire and North Northants, 33 Celsius.
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As long as he's paying for the flight, you know? I think the most far-flung place I've had relatives living is Cleethorpes, and I don't think that's quite Jamaica. Mine probably feels like it today. Anyway, morning, how are you? It

0: returning. 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How's that? If, I like it. It says, morning Dave, stroke Pat. It's a warm morning. Pat's on this afternoon. I couldn't do that for Pat. Not today. I'm fine. All good. I mean, I could have done with a bit more sleep last night. I'll give you that. But, you know, I'm done without the sound of the fan. But there you go. It's like a hovercraft, this new fan we got. I mean, it keeps you cool. You know, you stick it at the end of the bed, it can lift the duvet up. But, that's a feat in itself, isn't it? I remember. Anyway, if it's your birthday today, happy birthday. You celebrate it alongside Carly Simon. She's 83 today. Love that song. Nobody does it better. You know, was it from the Spy Who Loved Me, wasn't it? 83 she is. Tim Finn, the Kiwi singer-songwriter of Split Enz, Crowded House, and, of course, the Finn Brothers fame, 74. Toto-related, David Paich. He's the one who plays the keyboard, wears the lovely hats. Had a big hit with Africa. We're going to play that in a sec for Andy then. 1983, that was. Anyway, he's 72 today. Ricky Gervais, the English comedian, writer and director, famous for his series The Office, Extras and The Wonderful Afterlife on Netflix. He's 65. He's behind a new animated thing as well that looks really good about cats. I'm looking forward to that. Phil Jupiter as well, English comedian and broadcaster, one of the captains on Nevermind the Buzzcocks in the day, 63 today. Jamie Redknapp, the purveyor of slip-on shoes these days, it seems, but he used to be a footballer, and he was married to ex-Eternal singer Louise, famous for singing that song naked. There you go. Lucky man, he's 53 today. And finally, Sheridan Smith, OBE, played Janet in Two Pints of Lager and also been in Benidorm, Gavin and Stacey, of course, and did that brilliant reenaction of Scylla as well. She's won several awards, including BAFTAs and Emmys as well. Great actress. I like a bit of Sheridan Smith. But there you go then. That's the great and the good you celebrate it. Is it your birthday today? Let me know.
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0: All the usual stuff on the way today, including, because it is Thursday, let's wake Mrs. Smith up.
2: Dave Smith's lost the plot.
0: Oh, that's got her out of her. That's got you out of your sandwich, hasn't it? She's, got to write that clue. She's going to give you five clues to a film. We'll have to guess what it is. Is it going to be something Sunny related? I don't know. We'll find out after the news at 12. Sticky Bit on the way at 11:30 and a survey of the day on the way in around, 20 minutes' time. How's that then? For Andy first then, one of my favourites from Toto. It's a proper earworm this is. Anyway, what else have we got today? Oh, we'll be talking about National Cream Tea Day today. It's also Global Beatles Day as well. More on that in a second as well. And a bit of Becky Hill backlash. Been a bit of a backlash at a festival over the weekend. We'll tell you more about that in a second as well.

0: Please Mind the Gap.
1: Midnight Oil then, Beds Are Burning then, so it is Global Beatles Day today then. It commemorates the Beatles' music, their global innovation, influence and their shake-up of the music world. I mean, if you want to understand the unbelievable influence of the Beatles, you can read thousands of articles and books or listen to their amazing array of groundbreaking albums and singles. Alternatively, you can just pop on an Oasis album, couldn't you? Because it sounds pretty much the same, doesn't it? Well, I'd like to argue the Beatles were probably a little better, but there you go then. Depends on your age, I think, and I like this one. Here comes-

0: Here Comes the Sun. Right, I'm telling you this, you know, so you can get into advance preparation for tomorrow then. Because tomorrow is National Cream Tea Day. So if you want to pop down to the supermarket today, get some, you know, some scones, whatever you want to call them, some of that lovely Cornish clotted cream and some strawberry jam to go on to top or bottom, I don't know. Anyway, but it celebrates the English cream tea, a pot of tea, some scones and some beautiful, beautiful jam and cream. Lovely. Yeah, apparently National Cream Tea Day encourages people to come together, enjoy cream tea and raise money for worthy causes. So, hey, that means there's no calories or sugar, is there? If you're raising money for charity, cream tea tomorrow then, Mrs. Smith. Get it on your... Write it down. We'll have one of them tomorrow then. You'd like to think one of the worthy causes will be the British Heart Foundation, though, wouldn't you? Because given the amount of clotted cream you usually put on a scone, clogged arteries is likely to be one of the things it gives you, isn't it? But that's probably just me. I do love that cream stuff. The other thing I love about cream is tea. It's so classically English, isn't it? I mean, mainly in the way it causes massive arguments between us over the jam or cream should go on top. What could be more English than having a massive row about something so inconsequential? Anyway, going to play some Prince next. And I think he's a jam on top, but he certainly sings it in this next song. I'm sure you listen. He says cream, jam on top. I'm sure that's what he sings.
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0: Now we know then. Jam on top. That's what he's singing, isn't it? Anyway, enjoy your cream tea if you're having one tomorrow, raising money. If you are doing that and it's open to the public or anything, let me know. We'll give you a mention. Unfortunately, I've got to be at work at 2 o'clock tomorrow, otherwise I could have, you know, come and partaken in some charity's cream scones and, oh. It's making my feet tingle thinking about the sugar, though. I won't do that. I got some Robbie Williams and Gary Barlow on in a second then. But first, it's half ten on the nose, which means it's time to do this.
1: Dave Smith's Survey of the Day.
0: Question is today then, 68% of women surveyed said they feel guilty if they do this in the morning. Not in our house. Anyway, let me know what you think that might be then. 68% of women asked said they feel guilty if they do this in the morning. That is the question, but what is the answer then?
1: Dave Smith's Survey of the Day.
0: Let me know what you think that might be.
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0: Kiss and make up song. Robbie and Gary then. Shame then. Stop it, get the all serious.
1: Such a shame. What a shame. Pitiful old child.
0: So 68% of women surveyed said they feel guilty if they do this in the morning. It's not eating a donut, Andy, so no guilt involved there. But Sue, you've got it word for word. Have you been Googling, Sue? Well done, though. You've got the answer right. So let me know what you think, then. I will give you the answer after Freak Power now, then. 68% of women surveyed said they feel guilty if they do this in the morning. But what is it, then? It's not turning something on.
2: He scared me, then, with his deep voice.

0: be a good bash on your bongos on a Thursday morning, can you? Freak power. So then, 68% of women surveyed said they feel guilty if they do this in the morning. Well done to Sue. Who's got it right somehow, I don't know how. The answer was go to work, leaving dishes in the sink. Oh, nobody in our house does that. No, definitely not. Mrs. Smith comes in. Bear in mind, she was at work last night and it was like 30-odd degrees in the kitchen where she was working. She'd been washing up all night. She comes into a sink full of washing up. Unfortunately, I mean, I'd love to help out, but I've got a cut finger and I couldn't find the rubber gloves to do the washing up. So I'm getting that. I'm being glared at again.
1: Pointless.
0: Stop it. I'm going to hide. You get on with your film clues, you. That's on the way. Don't forget, Lost the Plot. Yeah, I'm going to play that. I played some Dennis Roussos yesterday, Demi Roussos. And I said to you, you should seek out the version of him on the Basil Brush Show from about 1974, which I actually remember watching live. So I've done you a favour. Save you looking for YouTube and getting that. I got me Basil Brush DVD out last night. The best of Basil Brush. And I thought I'd treat some Basil singing. I mean, he might make it rain. You never know. But this, if ever I'm feeling down, I'll just get this up on YouTube and watch this because it makes me laugh every time. It's more a visual thing, I think, when you see Basil singing. But I'm sure you're going to get the gist of it with his voice here. And Demi Roussos singing live as well. Amazing.
2: 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You should come to Greece.
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4: 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Oh, thank goodness for that.
0: Chris Jones's Sunday Bit in the Middle. From 11 a.m. You know it makes sense. I just like...

0: Piers and Callum Scott then. Morning again to Sue. She says, me, Google, how dare you? I just did some research. Did you look in the kitchen? Is that what it was, though? Can we get a bit of Intruders on? Win, place or show, she's a winner. Well, yeah, you were the winner today, so I'll get that on for you next.
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0: 11 o'clock, I'm Nick Shaw. The hot weather is impacting services and schools across the Harborough district. Robert Smythe Academy in Market Harborough is closing early today, while some primary schools are offering early collection options. The Riverside Household Waste and Recycling Centre will shut at 4pm to support the well-being of staff and customers, while some bin collections may be delayed, with residents asked to leave bins at the curbside for later collection. The Met Office says another record-breaking temperature is possible today, with a red heat health alert, meaning there's a risk to life, still in force. Rob Berwick from Northamptonshire Fire and Rescue Service has this advice if you're planning a barbecue.
1: Please make sure that you are mindful of where you place your barbecue, ensuring that it is a safe distance away from houses, any kind of fencing, sheds, any foliage. And if you are disposing of any of your coal or ash, please make sure you do this when it's nice and cool.
0: Police have arrested a man following a spate of burglaries at businesses in Market Harborough town centre. The 47-year-old has been questioned in connection with a number of break-ins over the past month, including incidents at windowsill house plants on Roman Way, women's wear store Be Booted on Church Square, and Lilybell Beauty and Nails on St Mary's Road. The man remains in custody while police inquiries continue. Residents in Market Harborough are being invited to help shape the future of a proposed new town council. Harborough District Council has already backed its creation in principle, and a final consultation has now been launched on key details, including what it should be called and how many councillors it should have. Rachel Reeves says she's backing Andy Burnham to become the next Prime Minister, despite speculation she will be replaced as Chancellor. She's been asked whether she would accept a role in his cabinet.
2: Those are choices that the new Prime Minister, I hope Andy Burnham, will get to make in a few weeks' time. I'm not going to preempt those. It is his prerogative as Prime Minister to make those appointments. But I'm really proud of my record as Chancellor.
0: Mr Burnham's the front-runner to succeed Sir Keir Starmer, with no other candidates putting their name forward so far. Police say a 14-year-old girl reported missing from the Market Harborough area has been found safe and well. Officers have thanked everyone who shared the appeal and provided information following concerns for her welfare. And in football, Scotland's manager Steve Clarke admits that probably going home from the World Cup after the side lost 3-0 overnight to Brazil. The result leaves them finishing third in Group C.
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0: 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Plenty of unbroken sunshine. Highs 34 Celsius, 24 in Market Harborough now.
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0: as he always was when he sang live. I've been watching a lot of live music over the last couple of days from Transmit Festival. Saw a bit of Kasabian. I think Serge has had some singing lessons. It didn't sound too bad. I know. Who else did I watch? Rhiann Downey as well. She was very good. Playing to a very, very small crowd. I think she was on first. And Becky Hill as well. She turned up and she's responded after being booed during a surprise set of new music at Transmit, saying she's not a jukebox. She played a 30-minute set on the King Tut stage on Glasgow Green last week, where she told fans, "I'm going to use the slot to introduce a brand new era." That's what you don't want to hear. You want to hear the hits when you're at a festival, you know, in the sun and the beer and everything else. When she says, "I'm going to play you nothing but brand new music now, I've got to a point that's in every artist's life where we have to let go of the tunes you know for me for and introduce you lot to a brand new era." So some fans booed her. After the reaction from the crowd, she said, "It's all right, you've got plenty of other artists to see here." And she's now reacted to that on Instagram, which she said, "I wanted to bring a new and exclusive 30-minute set of brand new music to the festival crowd unannounced. And I thought it would be a great opportunity to play the new music I've been working so hard on and personally love so much. I get that you've got to move on, but, you know, do that at your own gig, maybe. Don't do it at a festival where, you know, people are just there not to necessarily just to see you and hear your new music." But it's always that thing when you go to a gig, "Oh, and here's a song you might not know. It's from our new album." You just think, "Oh, well, I'm not going to be able to sing to this one," but you can to this one.
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0: 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Becca Hill.
1: That's my wife as well.
0: It's Becca Hill. 28 degrees at the minute. We're looking at highs of 32 across South Leicestershire and North Northamptonshire this afternoon. So hopefully you're somewhere nice and cool. Hopefully you're not working the extra machine like poor old Andy is. 4,000 degrees it was yesterday. Apparently with temperatures soaring above 30 degrees Celsius, a number of frazzled Britons have resorted to desperate measures as this current heat wave engulfs the nation, booking air-conditioned hotel rooms to escape the heat. Really? Is that your excuse? My son now is a day manager now at a hotel not too far away. And some of the stories he's told, he's only been in the role, 18 months? Some of the things he's told us about things that happened at the hotel, he's just like, I'm going to get him to write a book. It might have to be X-rated, I think, but some of the tales. Yeah, apparently a new research from Leonardo Hotels finds that 52% of Brits said they've booked a hotel or would consider it purely to cool down and access some air conditioning. Apparently men are more likely to do so. 87% saying they'll wake up in the night because of the heat. No, we just need a wee. That's what it is, their age, isn't it? Apparently some Brits desperate to cool down have taken to social media to share their experiences of the heat wave. And one American revealed she's gone ahead and booked a hotel for the aircon. She showed off a room in a clip on TikTok and said, me, an American living in London, that booked a hotel a mile away from my flat because you can't handle no AC in the UK heatwave. Oh, dear. Well, it's all right if your hotel room's got AC, isn't it? I think the ones we stay in are lucky if you get a window and a fan, to be fair. True. Stayed in London, it was a lovely cheap room, and the room was great, but there wasn't a window you could open or look out. It was like sleeping in somebody's cupboard. But it was cheap for London. Anyway, hope you're not too hot and sweaty today. We'll get through it together then. Cooler things on the way of the weekend. Of course they are. Coming on at work. We want to-

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7: 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On

0: Beach Boys for that Mel C then. What could possibly go wrong? Don't ask that question. Got some Lionel Rich tea on the way in a second. And some Hozier as well. Take Me to Church being requested. We'll get that on very soon. But first then, I know it's hot. I know you can't be bothered. But I thought we'd go for a very difficult, sticky bit. Well, I think it is, but you're going to think, everybody's going to go, yeah, we know what that is. You ready then? Ears back. Here we go. It's a very specific part of a very, well, it's a well-known song by a very, very well-known artist. But what is it? Has that light bulb gone? If you know the song, you'll probably know that. But let me know what you think then, once more.
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Lionel Richie then? Is it the Rivers of Babylon, says Andy then? It's not Andy, no. Nice to see your machines cooled down a bit. I think it was 4,000 yesterday, 400 degrees. It's only 339 today, so I'm sure it's much more bearable. Wow. It's not by the Rivers of Babylon. Morning to Karen, who's feeling a bit blur. She's got an infection of wisdom tooth. Antibiotics and the heat isn't helping. Oh, dear. Is the sticky bit a track by Bad Manners? It's not, no. Hello to Hatton as well. We don't have Ophelia by the Lumineers, but anything else we can get for you, let me know. And can I play Bubbling Hot, says Karen Anderson. I can, yeah. It's a song you never heard, you never heard Jonathan Ross sort of back announce their name, did you? It's Pat O'Banton and Ranking Roger. Oh, easy.

0: then. 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Nothing worse than toothache, is there? Nothing worse. Well, standing on Lego, that's probably a little bit worse. But anyway, sticky bit sounds like this then. It's not Bad Manners, it's not by the Rivers of Babylon, it's by a, well, he's now a solo artist, to him, now a solo artist, knocking on a bit now, this guy, but he was originally with a band of his own, and then he went solo, and he's, well, I can't count the number of hits he's had, it's got to be nearly 100, I'm sure it's got to be, there's a lot anyway, and this is one of them. But can you guess who it is yet?
1: 2, 4, 6, 8.
2: What are you doing?
1: I'm counting requests to be lined up.
2: Can I help?
1: Well, of course you can.
2: 1, 3, 5, 7.
1: What are you doing?
2: I'm counting the requests to be lined up.
1: Yes, but it goes 2, 4, 6, 8.
2: No, I'm going 1, 3, 5, 7.
1: You're counting every other one.
2: So are you.
1: But if we do it together...
2: No,
1: 1, 2, 3, 4, 5, 6, 7, 8.
2: Excellent. So... we do every other one.
1: Yes, we do. We're the Every Other Week show.
2: 6 till 9 on a Monday.
1: Every week.
2: With me, Colin J, 1 week.
1: And me, Phil Jessen, the other week.
2: Two presenters with one show. It'll never work.

0: to you then. Another request. Simple as that. If you like a song, let me know. Quarter to one then. Sticky bit on the way. Quarter to 12. No, we've got to do that first, haven't
1: we? Dave Smith's Lost the Plot.
0: Wasting my life away there. Andy, yeah, you've given me the right artist. That is completely correct. But what song is it, Andy? You only get a ding if you get both. You've given me the right artist. Apparently, he's the third best-selling artist in the UK singles chart history then. But what's the song if we got stuck today then? I'm sure you know who it is. Well, Andy does, but does he know the song? Keep your guesses coming in. Got some new music from Natalie and Brutalia next.
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0: Natalie Imbruglia then, Upside Down, new single from her. Is it the jam and tube station down at the tube station? Karen, it's not. So only Andy's got it right. It's not Summer Holiday, Andy, but it is Cliff Richard. But what was it? Right, on the way, before we see Nick with the news, the Backstreet Boys to play for you. We're going to play the Sticky Bits song now. Back the other side of that with Lost the Plot.
1: Dave Smith's Lost the Plot.
0: Mrs. Smith has picked a film. Have I seen this film? I think I might have seen this film. I think it's a good film. They're all good, she's saying. They're all good, apparently, then. So five clues on the way to that. We'll get some Ellie Goulding on for work experience, Ben, as well, after the news. But first, let's put you out of your misery, then. It was, of course, Cliff Richard. And Carrie doesn't live here anymore. Wait for the bit. Wait for the dum-dum-dum-dum.

0: has been taken to protect the safety and well-being of students and staff during the hot weather. Meanwhile, Market Harbour Tip will be shutting at 4 o'clock to support the well-being of staff and customers. The Met Office has extended its red warning for extreme heat until 9 o'clock tomorrow evening for parts of the country. The temperature hit 36.1 degrees Celsius in Hampshire yesterday, surpassing the previous June record from 50 years ago. Prime Minister Sir Keir Starmer is monitoring the situation closely.
1: We're having COBRA meetings at the official level to monitor what's going on. It falls to me and others to say, take care, be sensible with precautions, and schools are going to have to decide, and they are deciding. Most of them finishing a little bit early, or many of them, but they will gauge that according to their local conditions.
0: Meanwhile, Harborough District Council says some bin collections may be delayed because of the hot weather. Crews are starting work earlier in the day and are working to complete their rounds as normal, but some collections have been missed. Residents are asked not to report missed bins and to leave them at the curbside, as crews will return to empty them as soon as possible. Other news, and police have arrested a man following a number of business burglaries in Market Harbour town centre. Grant Lush has more.
2: The 47-year-old is being questioned in connection with a number of break-ins in the past month, including incidents at Windowsill House Plants on Roman Way, women's clothing store Babooted on Church Square, and Lilybell Beauty and Nails on St Mary's Road. In each case, glass was smashed to gain entry, with small amounts of cash being stolen from some premises. The man remains in custody while inquiries continue.
0: Residents in Market Harbour have been given a final chance to have their say on plans for a new town council. Harbour District Council has backed its creation in principle, and a final consultation is now underway on details including the council's name, the number of councillors, and how the town would be divided into wards. And at the World Cup, Scotland were beaten 3-0 by Brazil in their final group match. It leaves their chances of progressing to the knockout stages hanging by a thread, as they wait to see if they're one of the best third-placed teams.
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0: Very hot this afternoon, plenty of unbroken sunshine, moderate winds, highs 33 Celsius, 29 in Market Harbour now.
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0: Ellie Goulding then, for work experience, Ben, and I'm a poet and I didn't know it. There you go. That's Lights. Thanks to Nick for the news. Back for you before the Mole Train at 1. Thursday afternoon then, which means it's time, well, to do the film quiz like no other. Literally like no other.
1: Dave Smith's Lost the Plot.
0: Mrs. Smith has handcrafted at great peril this morning in the heat out there. I'm just looking out the window now. Everybody's stuffing the ice creams down their face. Somebody's just walked in with a box of ice cream, so I don't want one. I'm watching my figure, thank you. I've had my wife food, I'm all right, thank you. Anyway, yeah, she was slaving away over the computer to write five clues to a film. I hope you're going to be able to guess then. The clues get easier as we go along. No Googling, though, please, no Googling. Don't be cheating. When you think you've worked it out, feel free to get in touch then. And I'll try and give you some musical inspiration along the way as well. But your clue, first clue today then, is a shortwave radio. Oh, remember them. A shortwave radio. But what's the film?
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0: A shortwave radio is clue one. Clue two on the way after the cause.

0: a shortwave radio is clue one, then. A shortwave radio is the film Shortwave, says Yvette. It's not, no. It's not frequency either. Or the vast of night, but thanks for your three guesses. Sue thinks it might be frequency as well. It's not frequency, then. So a shortwave radio was clue one, but what's clue two?
1: Dave Smith's lost the plot.
0: A divorced real estate. So a shortwave radio and a divorced real estate. Thank you very much. But what's the film?
2: Knock down everything I tried to do. That sounds something I've been holding you.
0: A divorced real estate. Did he used to hold her?

0: a shortwave radio and a divorced real estate. Well done to Solaire and to Sue, both getting the answer right. Well done. Clue two. Yvette thinks it might be a prairie companion. It's not.
1: Dave Smith's lost the plot.
0: Clue three, then. Three eggs. So three eggs, a divorced real estate and a shortwave radio. Three eggs. What can we play? Oh, of course we can. Definitely a clue to the film. So a shortwave radio, a divorced real estate and three eggs. Can you join them?

0: three little birds. So we've got three eggs. We've got a divorced real estate and a shortwave radio. Well done to Slayer, Sue and Yvette. Well done. Andy thinks it might be three men and a baby. It's definitely not that. So a shortwave radio, a divorced real estate, three eggs. Clue four is somebody losing his job.
1: Ah, Tracy Smith. Has lost the plot.
0: So somebody losing his job. Three eggs, a divorced real estate, and a shortwave radio. And this from Chicane, which should be a clue then. Clue five on the way after this then. Three down. Three in the Hall of Fame. Are you going to join them?

0: chicane. Poppy Holler. Love that. So then, Solaire, Sue, Yvette, Mick Hewitt on the phone's got it right as well, and so's Karen at Post and Fence, all knowing what the film is. A collective ding for you all, a shortwave radio, a divorced real estate, three eggs, and somebody losing his job. But what's the film?
1: Dave Smith's Lost the Plot.
0: Your fifth and final clue is somebody finding a letter from his father. Finding a letter from his father. But what's this film then? Answer on the way after Brad Paisley then, who Tracy loves. We're going to play that Water song for you as well. But first, a song called Catch All the Fish. Well, they would.

0: Brad Paisley, then. I love Brad Paisley. I'm going to play another one in a sec. I don't care. My show. Mr. Smith loves his song about water. It's great. And it's a summary tune. So, a shortwave radio, a divorced real estate, three eggs, somebody losing his job, and somebody finding a letter from his father. Well done, Solaire and Sue. Got it from Clue. Two clues. Yvette joined in, then Mick Hewitt and Karen at Post and Fence. The film today, well, they catch all the fish. There'd be penguins. Mr. Popper's penguins. Hence Three Little Birds, you see. Jim Carrey's in that film. 2011, that film. I think I've seen that. That's quite a good film, that. So, Mr. Popper's Penguins was today's film. We'll do it all again next week for you.
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5: Inflatable.

been about for a good old while, but over 30 years then. Well, nearly 30 years. So Brad Paisley, them. That's the song that introduced me to his work. So, John, I'm getting a bit of love of country as I get older. I don't know why. Country music's changed a lot, isn't it? It's moved into the modern days. Still songs of heartache and woe and white T-shirts, contests. Yeah. Good old Brad. Song called What Then? Afternoon to Timothy in Kidworth. He says, any chance of that new Fizz single? It's called A Crazy Shot in the Dark. Do you know what, Timothy? Yeah, we can play it. I quite like this. It's very much Brooks Fizz of sort of elderly times, isn't it? But yeah, not that they're elderly, you know, but they're looking very well. Especially with their two young boys in tow now. This is The Fizz for Timothy, though.

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0: DJ Sammy then, Mole Train on the way in around, just over 12 minutes time then. After that, it's going to be Pat Stone sitting in for Becca. Becca Chalmers off again. 6 till 9, it's Owen Brooks tonight. 9 till 11, it's Paul Grummo. That's the way it looks for the rest of the day. Afternoon to Jed, says, could you have a bit of Whitney Houston and I'm Every Woman? Leave it with me. It'll be on next.
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5: It's 1 o'clock. I'm Nick Shaw. Some Market Harborough pupils are getting an early finish as schools respond to soaring temperatures. Both Robert Smythe Academy and Welland Park Academy are shutting early today and tomorrow because of the heatwave. The schools say the decision has been taken to protect the health and well-being of students and staff, as the Met Office says another record-breaking temperature is possible today. A red heat health alert, meaning there's a risk to life, remains in force until tomorrow night.

0: aside for later collection if they're missed. Police have arrested a man following a spate of burglaries at businesses in Market Harborough town centre. The 47-year-old is being questioned in connection with a number of break-ins over the past month, including incidents at windowsill houseplants on Roman Way, women's wear store Be Booted on Church Square, and Lily Bell Beauty and Nails on St Mary's Road. The man remains in custody while police inquiries continue. Rachel Reeves says she's backing Andy Burnham to become the next Prime Minister, despite speculation she will be replaced as Chancellor. She's been asked whether she would accept a role in his cabinet.
1: Those are choices that the new Prime Minister, I hope Andy Burnham, will get to make in a few weeks' time. I'm not going to preempt those. It is his prerogative as Prime Minister to make those appointments. But I'm really proud of my record as Chancellor.
0: Mr Burnham's the front-runner to succeed Sir Keir Starmer, with no other candidates putting their name forward so far. Residents in Market Harborough are being invited to help shape the future of a proposed new town council. Harborough District Council has already backed its creation in principle, and a final consultation has now been launched on key details, including what it should be called and how many councillors it should have. And in football, Scotland's manager Steve Clarke admits they're probably going home from the World Cup after the side lost 3-0 overnight to Brazil. The result leaves them finishing third in Group C.
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0: Very hot this afternoon, plenty of unbroken sunshine, moderate winds, highs 33 Celsius, 29 in Market Harborough now.
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Well, a very good afternoon and welcome to the, well, it is the Thursday lunchtime show here on 102.3 HFM. Well, thanks to Wes. Well, he called us all down there with, I mean, how sweet is that to bring in ice creams, eh? God, oh. And it's always that bit that you get to the bottom of the stick, isn't it? Where that bit of chocolate is, you have to bite it off the stick. My favourite part there. Yeah, it really is. Anyway, another scorching day, so if you're out and about there, remember, plenty of sunscreen. Don't walk naked straight away, because you don't want to be arrested. I have to be careful with my knees. Anybody sees them, they'll think, my goodness me. Those little sparrow kneecaps. Anyway, look after yourselves in the hot weather. Trying to sleep at night's not easy, is it? I decided to sleep on the patio last night.

Anyway, thanks, Smithy, for the last 3 hours. He'll be back with you tomorrow at 10, breezy and bright there. So what did I do today? Did I cause mayhem in the office? I brought a bottle of sparkly water there, and I never shook it up. And I thought, I'll just have a little drink of that. It was like a big bottle of champagne when I opened it. It went everywhere. Good job I'd eat my ice cream, because that would have been a disaster. So out came the mop and the bucket and all the paper towels. And at the moment, I'm waiting for the keypad to dry out. Oh, it's so... That'll teach me, won't it? Yeah. Anyway, no guests today, so it's a guest-free 2 hours, and I think Phil's been on with some golden oldies. Oh, he's picked a couple of classics tonight. Yeah, well done, Phil. Tomorrow we'll have Wendy's Golden Age. Also, the Joke Man's coming in tomorrow. Yeah. Anyway, sit back and enjoy the great music that's coming up between now and...

0: Ah, the going back to, I wish we had the 1960s. Shirelles there with You'd Love Me Tomorrow here or there. Well, 13 minutes past the 1 o'clock hour. Very good afternoon to you here on 102.3 HFM, the station. Very proud to be broadcasting live here from our studios in this lovely, cool environment, making you really envious now. What is it? It's about 19 degrees in here, very comfortable. Anyway, if you're outside and, you know, you're working away there, then make sure you get plenty of protection on, get a sun hat. I bought a hat last week, and they said it was a sun hat. So when I looked at it, I said, well, why is it a sun hat? They said, well, it's got a hole in the bottom and let the sun through. Yeah, about as bad as Tony's joke. He's moved house recently, Tony has, and he says, I've been living in one of those inflatable houses and I got a puncture last night in it. He says, from now on, he says, I'm now living in a flat.
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0: HFM. 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

0: Well, a lot of people think about the Mavericks as Dance the Night Away, but they actually did a very good album there with the Mavericks, different songs, and some really great tracks there. So that was one of them off their album track there. Anyway, more music on the way. It's 23 after one here on this Thursday, and I can't believe it's another Thursday, June the 25th. And happy birthday if you're celebrating your birthday today, wherever you are. Hope you enjoy it, whether you're at work or whatever. So, Tony also, he met a girl last week. And apparently, she was just talking to him. He says she runs a battery kiosk. It was in the local park in Harborough. And apparently, she sells seashells by the seashore. Is there something there that we shouldn't know?
1: I don't think that's funny.
0: I don't think it's funny at all, actually. Anyway, more music on the way. Bingo,
2: bingo, eyes down for your next number. Yes, you could be winning £20 on Radio Bingo between the hours of 7 and 9 every single Wednesday and Sunday night with me, Steve Watts. You know you're going to have a lot of fun and you could win 20.

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0: Well, if anybody can guess who was singing that, I'll tell you who it was, actually. It wasn't, of course, the... it was actually Billy Joel's version of that. I've not heard that for a very long time on the radio, so... Anyway, into 1:30 with the news headlines.
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2: Villagers have reacted angrily after water supply problems returned to several communities near Market Harborough during the heatwave. Meanwhile, Market Harborough's two secondary schools have closed early because of the rising temperatures, saying they've taken the decision to protect the safety and well-being of students and staff. Other news, and police say a man arrested in connection with a series of shop burglaries in Market Harborough has been released on bail pending further inquiries. Elsewhere, at least 164 people are dead, but more than 10,000 others are missing after a pair of devastating earthquakes in Venezuela. Residents in Market Harborough are being invited to help shape the future of a proposed new town council. And the weather hot and humid this afternoon, plenty of sunny spells, highs for South Leicestershire and North Northants, 33 Celsius. That's the latest. More news at 2 o'clock.
0: Well, thank you, Nick. And, just reminding you, if you've got a local news story you want to add up to our news desk there, get in touch and send in a bit of details about the story and somebody will come back to you there. Don't forget to leave a phone number or email address as well. Well, it is time for this...

0: Well, looking at yesterday's brain teaser. Well, I can break knots in every strand, help those who have it at hand. Often found inside the spot where's cleaning done, it's quite a lot. Well, it could have been a hairbrush or a comb. Some people don't even know what they look like. The third and fourth line are saying, I'm often found inside the bathroom where people clean. I suppose that's right. Chrissy, you had the lemon and custard crown at 7, followed by Timothy at number 6. Sue and Don together at 5. Richie C and all his family there at number 4. Sir Michael Hewitt. Well done to you at 3. And a bit of a change from the number 1, a bit of a swap round. Thirsty Kirsty, she got knocked off the podium. And the joke man himself, Mr. Tony L, took over. Ah, then, is he going to be able to hang into it today? That's the thing. Well, I'm going to put him to the test. Really are. So that was the answer for yesterday. It could have been a hairbrush or a comb. So are you ready to be named and framed in Molly's Brain Teasers today? Got a very appropriate one today for you. Very appropriate. Let me tell you. Topical in every way it could be, isn't it? So are you ready to be named and framed in Molly's Brain Teaser today? And, of course, all you need to do is, once I read it out, all you need to say is... I know exactly what that is, yeah. Okay, so just put that in there, and, well, I'm going to read this out now. Not even the toughest purse can touch it. Yeah, okay. And... what we're saying is, not even get near, however it can be seen by everyone. Everyone knows about it, and they know it can cause problems, but people can use it to their advantage. Okay? Think about that. Not even the toughest person can touch it or even get anywhere near it. However, it can be seen everywhere by everyone. Think about that. There's a big clue. Everyone knows about it too, and they know it can cause problems. And people can use it to their advantage. Yeah. Any idea what that could be?
1: The Brain Teaser. Get in touch now.
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0: was always a bit of confusion with the Seekers and the New Seekers. Well, they broke up as the Seekers, and then they formed a new band, didn't they, called the New Seekers, and everybody was confused there. And always, they like to teach the world to sing and all that stuff, isn't it? Really is. Anyway, let's back to the brain. I'm going to give the first clue, because one or two people are struggling with it. Not even the toughest person can touch it or even get near. However, it can be seen by everyone. Everyone knows about it, and it can cause problems, but people can use it also to their advantage. Okay. The clue, it is type G2. You need screening for it. Okay, that's the clue. It's type G2 and you need screening.
1: Across South Leicestershire and North Northampton.

I did say the brain teaser was very topical today, so not even the toughest person can touch it or even get near it. However, it can be seen by everyone, certainly today as well. Everyone knows about it, and they know it can cause problems, but people can use it. It's type G2, and you'll need screening. Hold on tight. Heading up towards the news at 2:00.

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1: It's the top of the hour with Wingate's Gallery. July the 4th is Independence Day. So join us 1 till 5 on St Mary's Road for an exhibition of over 110 pieces of new original art and handmade sculpture and meet 9 of our independent artists.
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4: It's 2 o'clock. I'm Nick Shaw. Villagers have reacted angrily after water supply problems returned to several communities near Market Harborough during the heatwave. Residents in East Farndon and Clipston are among those affected and have reported either no water or very low pressure, with some describing the situation as unacceptable. The disruption comes just weeks after similar problems during hot conditions, and Anglian Water has apologised, saying the current issue is due to increased demand because of the hot weather. Meanwhile, Market Harborough's secondary schools have closed early because of the rising temperatures. Both Robert Smythe and Welland Park Academies say the decision has been taken to protect the safety and well-being of students and staff. The Met Office has extended its red warning for extreme heat until 9 o'clock tomorrow evening for parts of the country. The temperature hit

0: inquiries. The 47-year-old was questioned over a number of break-ins in the town centre over the past month. Elsewhere, at least 164 people are dead, but more than 10,000 others are missing after a pair of devastating earthquakes in Venezuela. They struck within a minute of each other, causing buildings to collapse in the capital and other cities. Tommaso Dalla Longa is from the International Federation of the Red Cross.
1: It's very bad. We're looking at infrastructure damage. We are still not sure. It's still unclear if the airport in Caracas can be used or not. I mean, the streets are full of rubbles, so we are already looking at all the logistics issues that we'll face.
0: Residents in Market Harbour have been given a final chance to have their say on plans for a new town council. Harbour District Council has backed its creation in principle, and a final consultation is now underway on details including the council's name, the number of councillors, and how the town would be divided into wards. And in football, Leicester City will begin life in League One with an away game at newly promoted Notts County on the 15th of August. The Foxes' first home game will be against Burton Albion the following Saturday.
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0: Very hot afternoon, plenty of unbroken sunshine, moderate winds, highs 33 Celsius, 32 in Kibworth and Kelmarsh now.
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4: Well, thank you, Dick Kander. Well, he's back with us at the 3 o'clock hour. 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

0: And back with a bit of country stuff from the UK there with Ward Thomas here in the second hour. Right, we're going to recap on the brain teaser. We're going to drop you another clue because the people are struggling a bit today. Not even the... I said it was very topical today. Not even the toughest person can touch it or even get near. However, it can be seen by everyone, especially today. Everyone knows about it and it can cause a lot of problems, but people can use it to their advantage. Type G2 was the first clue, and the second one, well, it has got its hat on. Back to 83 with Joan Armour's Trading.
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0: Mr. Brian Adams and back in the year of 91. And just reminding you, if you want to request dedication, I'll squeeze that in between now and through.
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Oh, back to 85. I always think that Queen there have been well advanced for their era, was it? What a showman of it. Well, it's 23 after 2 here on HFM, and still got time to get your requests and dedications in here on HFM. Golden Old is coming up very soon, of course, with our very own Phil, who's been quick there. And Wendy, I'll do yours tomorrow for you on the All Requests Friday show.

0: on the Swinging Blue Jeans there, and of course that was taking you back for a thing. I remember seeing the Swinging Blue Jeans and met a couple of them there after before the show, and really nice guys, and over in Northampton it was many things. So anyway, we've got our Golden Oldies coming up now, and courtesy of Phil.
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0: Right, it's time for our Golden Oldies now, and courtesy of Phil getting those in. Wendy, we've got yours coming up tomorrow on the All Request Friday show, of course. So I've got those logged for you. Anyway, Phil's picked a couple of classics. One, Sunshine, goes back to the year of... just looking at the year, actually, he sent me there. '94, there we go. That was the year that Phil's picked. So you can pick a year of a couple of songs you'd like to hear within that year, the Golden Oldies, or just something on your playlist. So you can do that. One by Berry, Sunshine of the Rain, which is a bit of a remix thing. And Rhythm of the Night with Corona. So well done, Phil, for making those. A couple of classic songs there from the 90s. Keep those coming in, and I'll be happy to play them around about this time in the second hour of the show, Monday to Friday. Anyway, Phil, sit back and enjoy.
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0: Two golden oldies today. Corona there, of course, all the way from Italy. And ahead of that, of course, that remix one of Sunshine of the Rain there with that thing. Thanks, Phil, and keep those coming in. Right, it's time to have a look what's going on in around the community there. The Market Harbour Chatty Cafe, that's taking place. That's every Wednesday. It's all on from 10 till 12. So at the Mikado Lounge, they're on Abbey Street, and apparently it's a welcoming space where you can actually meet new people and enjoy friendly chat at the chatty table. You don't need to book or register, you just simply turn up, take a seat and include yourself into the conversation with everybody else. Apparently the Chatty Cafe is part of a national initiative that helps people connect through simple, friendly conversation. And for more information on that, you can visit HFM's website, further details there, and other community and charity events. And if you want to find that, just go on the webpage and just click on the events button. And that will take you through to all those events that are happening in and around your community. Looking at a charity bingo night now taking place at the Roebuck Pub in Harborough. That's raising funds for the Meadowdale School Association and Little Bowden PTA. That event's taking place on Friday, the 26th of June. Of course, that is tomorrow night. Entry £6, includes a drink with the bingo books available on the night as well, so you can do that. And it all gets underway at 7, and just visit the website and you'll find out a bit more information about that too. Desborough Carnival, that's coming up this coming Saturday with a colourful parade setting off from Dunkirk Avenue at 1:30. And it's making its way through the town before finishing up the recreation ground. Plenty of entertainment there for all the family, including live music, two local bands, fairground rides, bouncy castles, food and drink stalls, and traditional games. And if you've got a community event you'd like us to add to our What's On pages and on the website there, just email the details to events@harbourfm.co.uk.
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0: Can't get better than that, and more great music for you here. We've just got somebody's asking when we play Gotta See Jane. HFM.

It was all the way from Canada there, and also did a lot of stuff for the Motown side as well. And he did another one, I think, what was that? Indiana Wants Me, that was the other one there he did as well, so here we are. Anyway, time to recap on the Brain Teaser Day. Not even the toughest person can touch it or not even get near it. However, it can be seen by everyone, certainly today, and everyone knows about it, and it can cause problems too. But people can use it to their advantage. It's type G2, and, well, it's also got a hat on today.

0: Well, it's 6 minutes to three, and it's almost time for me to leave in the capable hands of Pat after the news at three. He's sitting in for Becca this week as well, and of course he'll be updating on what's happening on the travel news and stuff like that. So don't go away, whatever you're doing.
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0: Well, I wonder where they came up with the lemon pipers, but apparently they were American Oxford student band that started off there. Well, that's it from me here on this Thursday. Thanks for being with us. Thanks for lending us your ears for the last thing. Looking at the rest of the lineup, as I mentioned a moment ago, Pat sitting in for Becca this afternoon with the home run. Keep your head what's happening on the travel news, on the buses and the trains, and also on the roads as well. From 6 tonight, of course, Owen Brooks. He'll have his film and songs from the theatre and the movies. And on the Late Show, they call it The Outpost there. Some songs you probably wouldn't hear that often on HFM. Mr. Paul Grunnell. HFM throughout the night from 11. Then into The Breakfast Show tomorrow morning from 7 with Mr. Dave Irvin. That's your lineup for the rest of this Thursday. And thanks for being with us, as always, and participating, as always, there. And tomorrow I'll be joined by Stu, and also Tony L, the joke man, will be here. That'll be interesting, won't it? Really well. Right, let's have a look then. The brain teaser there. So not even the toughest person can touch it, even great near. However, it can be seen by everyone. Everyone knows about it, and they can just go with it. Well, we said it got its hat on, and it's type G2. Apparently, it was the sun. The sun was what we were looking for. Chris in Harbour at 7, Stuart at 6, Sue and Don at 5, Richie C, Yoel Dundee at 4, Sir Mikey Hewitt at 3, Tony L, you've been topped off the top there by a brand new entry straight from Ray Ozzy Osborne. There we are, Rayo. Well done to you, mate, for being there. You were very, very quick indeed. Well, type G2 apparently is the sun. There we are. Astronomy is speaking it as type G2. And with that, enjoy the rest of your afternoon. Don't get too burnt with the sun, and I'll catch you tomorrow at 1.
1: 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You can hop on board again tomorrow from 1 p.m.
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5: It's 3 o'clock. I'm Nick Shaw. New water supply problems have hit villages near Market Harborough during the heatwave. Residents in places including East Farndon and Clipston have reported low water pressure, with some households temporarily left without any running water. The disruption comes just weeks after similar issues during the May bank holiday hot spell. Anglian Water has apologised and says the increased demand during the warm weather may have caused the issue. Meanwhile, after standing for 50 years, the record for the hottest June temperature has now been broken 2 days running. It's reached 36.4 degrees in Somerset, that beats yesterday's high of 36.1 recorded in Hampshire. Before that, it had been unchanged since 1976. Pupils at both Robert Smythe and Welland Park Academies in Market Harborough have had an early finish today. Because of the hot conditions, both schools will also shut early tomorrow and say the decision has been taken to protect the health and well-being of students and staff. Laura Vernalds is a school governor.
6: It's very difficult. It's unsafe, the temperatures that they're expected to learn in and teachers expected to teach in. We regularly exceed 33, 34 degrees. We have south-facing classrooms full of glass that are not designed for this excessive heat.
5: Other news this afternoon, and a man arrested as part of an investigation into a series of shop burglaries in Market Harborough has been released on bail. The 47-year-old was detained on suspicion of being involved in a number of break-ins at town centre businesses over the past month. Leicestershire police say he's been released pending further enquiries.

0: has been. Those are the acute, like short-term needs over the next 48 to 72 hours, because in search and rescue, you're trying to get to people while you can still save their lives. They're buried under rubble.
1: Residents in Market Harbour are being invited to help shape the future of a proposed new town council. Harbour District Council has already backed its creation in principle, and a final consultation has now been launched on key details, including what it should be called and how many councillors it should have. And in football, Leicester City will begin life in League One with an away game at newly promoted Notts County on the 15th of August. The Foxes' first home game will be against Burton Albion the following Saturday.
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3: With Sue and She, Market Harbour's only sushi restaurant.
1: Very hot afternoon, plenty of unbroken sunshine, moderate winds, highs 33 Celsius, 32 in Kibworth and Kelmarsh now.
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4: Thanks, Nick. Let's have a look at the travel then. Trains first. The next train leaving Market Harbour is the 2:53 to Bedford, now expected at 14 minutes past three. And the next train to Bedford after that is the 3:54, now expected at 2 minutes past four. If you're going north, there's a train heading to Sheffield at 3:23 and a train bound for Nottingham, 2 minutes past four, running 6 minutes late, now expected at 8 minutes past. There is some disruption on the railways due to the heat and the knock-on effects of the closure between Luton and Bedford. Looking at the roads, Victoria Street, Fleckney, closed for Severn Trent, last day of that one today. Hillside Road, Market Harbour, another road closure for Severn Trent. That one's ongoing till tomorrow. The A4304 Rockingham Road and Gores Lane, Market Harbour, multi-way signals ongoing till tomorrow. A6 Harbour Road, Kibworth, there's an overnight road closure from 8 until 6. That's ongoing until the 4th of July. And the A14 closed eastbound between Junction 2 at Kelmarsh and Junction 8 Kettering from 8 o'clock tonight till 6 in the morning. Closed each night until Saturday.
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0: Hello, welcome to Thursday's Home Run on HFM. It's Pat with you again today, sitting in for Becca Robertson. She'll be back with you on Monday. So it's me until 6 o'clock this evening. Thanks very much to Moley for the lunchtime show. He'll be back with you tomorrow at 1 o'clock with his co-pilot, Stu. Or whatever. Could he be the fireman on the train? Who knows? Anyway, Moley and Stu, tomorrow lunchtime. Well, for the next 3 hours, I'm going to be mixing up the music and playing your requests. Hopefully, you'll keep me company. I'm sure some of you will be indoors, out of the sun, keeping as comfortable as you possibly can. So if there's something you'd like to hear on the radio, here we go with the contact details. You can call me on 01858 464 666. 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I've got some more of those little word games for you, and I'll do the first one of those around 3:30-ish after we've had another look at the trains in this hour. But let's continue the music with Twin Atlantic, Heart and Soul.
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0: Twin Atlantic with Heart and Soul. That's from Pat's selection of artists that sing in their own accents. Hello to Sparky. Yes, he's asked me for a track we don't have. I await further instructions. If you're feeling uncomfortable in this weather, well, do, you know, protect yourself. Wear a hat. Take plenty of fluids. And if you're like me, the most traumatic part of my day today was getting in the car to drive here because it was like an oven again, definitely. My best tip is don't open the windows if it's hotter outside than inside because there's very little breeze. So you may as well sit in front of your fan or your in your air conditioning without the windows open. Let's get on with the music then. Here come Led Zeppelin with Ramble On, while I am rambling on. And after that, Faith Hill, This Kiss.
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0: Faith Hill with This Kiss. Well, after the next track and a quick look at the trains this afternoon, I've got another set of three little words for you. So if you'd like to play along, not too difficult, hopefully just exercise your brain gently in this warm weather. And the next one is from Marty Webb, called Take That Look Off Your Face, from a musical. And before that, a reminder about Owen's show tonight at 6.
1: Join Owen Brooks for his movie and musical show, Thursday from 6 until 9. 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
2: Another look at the trains then. Northbound first. The next train leaving Market Harborough is the 2 minutes past four to Nottingham. And there's a train heading to Sheffield at 4:23. Both showing on time on the departure boards. If you're going south, however, the 3:54 to Bedford is now expected at 11 minutes past four. And there's another train to Bedford at 13 minutes past. And then the next one at 4:56. Nothing new to report on the roads.
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2: Okay, are we ready for a set of three little words then? Let's do it. Three words this time, beginning with COC, Charlie Oscar Charlie, COC. Number one, a drink, often alcoholic, although there are non-alcoholic varieties, made by mixing two or more drinks together. A drink, often alcoholic, made by mixing two or more drinks together. Number two, a flat brown or black insect that's a household pest, usually in hotter countries than here, but we do have them here as well. A flat brown or black insect that's a household pest. And number three, a large fruit with a thick brown shell covered in fibres, white flesh and clear liquid inside. A large fruit with a thick brown shell covered in fibres, white flesh and a clear liquid inside. Three words all beginning with COC. Number one, a drink, often alcoholic, made by mixing two or more drinks together. Number two, a flat brown or black insect that's a household pest. And number three, a large fruit with a thick brown shell covered in fibres. Let me know your answers, please. And I mentioned him before. Good afternoon. Good afternoon, Sparky. We don't have The One You Wanted by the Kingsmen, but we do have Louie Louie. So it's coming up after a word from Matilda.
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3: The Medbourne Classic is one of only three officially recognised Armed Forces Day events in Leicestershire and takes place on Saturday, June the 27th. 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

That was the Kingsmen with Louie Louie. That was for Sparky, because we didn't have the one he wanted. But if he wants something else, I'm sure he'll message me again. Quick recap of these three words then. Three words beginning with C-O-C. Charlie, Oscar, Charlie. Number one, a drink, often alcoholic, but it doesn't have to be, made by mixing two or more drinks together. Number two, a flat brown or black insect that's a household pest, often in countries hotter than we normally are. And number three, a large fruit with a thick brown shell covered in fibres, white flesh and clear liquid inside. Hey, well done to Mick Hewitt and Sue Hay, first in with the answers. If you know what those three words are, then yeah, send yours in by all the normal means, please. Two more tracks now. First of all, Lionheart, Fearless, Joel Corry and Tom Grennan. And after that, one from Westlife, because it is Pat with you sitting in for Becca. She loves Westlife. And this is a track from Westlife that I do like. It's called Starlight. So, Lionheart first.

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0: That was Westlife with Starlight. I'm hoping for brownie points from Becca when she returns on Monday. Oh, three words then, last chance. Three words that begin with COC, Charlie Oscar Charlie. Number one, a drink, often alcoholic, but it doesn't have to be, made by mixing two or more other drinks together. Number two, a flat brown or black insect that's a household pest, usually in hotter countries than ours. And number three, a large fruit with thick brown shell covered in fibres, white flesh and clear liquid. Well done to Mick Hewitt, Sue Hay and Matilda, who got three out of three. Matilda's here today working with Nick Shaw and recording lots more stuff. Sue Hay, I was thinking of a song for you, one that I didn't play yesterday. Here's Bruce Springsteen with Tougher Than the Rest.
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Bruce Springsteen, Tougher Than the Rest, one of my theme tunes. Two songs then to take us to Nick Shaw and the 4 o'clock news. Crazy, Crazy Nights from Kiss. And after that, Help Me Make It Through the Night by Kris Kristofferson. Woo!

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3: It's 4 o'clock. I'm Nick Shaw. 21 people have been charged following an investigation into the alleged smuggling of cannabis and mobile phones into HMP Gartree near Market Harborough. Those charged include a former prison officer and several serving inmates. The offences are alleged to have taken place between June and October 2022. All the defendants are due to appear at Leicester Magistrates Court on Monday. The record for the hottest ever June day has been broken again. It had stood for 50 years until yesterday when temperatures hit 36.1 degrees in Hampshire, but that's been beaten already with highs of 36.4 in Somerset. Michael Stone works there.
4: It is so scorching hot out here. It's unbelievable. We're currently opening all the doors we can, trying to get some airflow through of our workshop and taking breaks and drinking water.
3: Red warnings for extreme heat have been extended into tomorrow, with Market Harborough's two secondary schools closing early today because of the rising temperatures. Both Robert Smythe and Welland Park academies will close just after lunchtime tomorrow too, with the decision taken to protect the safety and well-being of students. Meanwhile, villagers have reacted angrily after water supply problems returned to several communities near Market Harborough during the heatwave. Residents in East Farndon and Clipston are among those affected and have reported either no water or very low pressure, with some describing the situation as unacceptable. The disruption comes just weeks after similar problems during hot conditions, and Anglian Water has apologised, saying the current issue is due to increased demand because of the hot weather. Elsewhere, at least 164 people are dead, but more than 10,000 others are missing after a pair of devastating earthquakes in Venezuela. They struck with

0: The 47-year-old was questioned over a number of break-ins in the town centre over the past month. And in football, Leicester City will begin life in League One with an away game at newly promoted Notts County. The first home game will be against Burton Albion.
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0: Staying hot and humid as we head through towards this evening. Looking that way overnight too, temperatures staying at around about 20 Celsius. Very hot with plenty of unbroken sunshine tomorrow again in highs of 34 Celsius.
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3: Thanks, Nick. He'll be back at 5 with more news for us. 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
3: And a look at the trains first. Let's do southbound first. The next southbound, well, the next train that was due to head southbound is the 3:54 to Bedford, now expected at 16 minutes past four. There is another train to Bedford at 13 minutes past four. Now, one of them has two stops, the other one has three stops between here and Bedford, so it depends on your destination. The 4:56 to Bedford has been cancelled. The next train after those two is at 2 minutes past five. If you're going north, the 4:23 is heading to Sheffield, and there's a train heading to Nottingham at 4 minutes past five. Again, running 7 minutes late, now expected at 11 minutes past. Looking at the roads, Victoria Street, Fleckney, there's a road closure for Severn Trent, last day today, so hopefully they'll pack up soon. Hillside Road, Market Harborough, another road closure for Severn Trent, ongoing till tomorrow. The A6 Harborough Road, Kibworth, overnight road closure from 8 p.m. to 6 a.m. That one's ongoing each night until the 4th of July. The A14 eastbound will be closed again from 8 p.m. to 6 a.m. between Junction 2 at Kelmarsh and Junction 8 at Kettering. That's closed each night until Saturday. And another road closure just for tomorrow, Elizabeth Road, Fleckney, will be closed for Leicestershire Highways for tomorrow only.
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0: Welcome back. It's the middle hour of Thursday's Home Run on HFM. And it's Pat with you, sitting in for Becca Robertson today and tomorrow, actually. That was Pixie Lott with Boys and Girls. If there's something you'd like to hear between now and six, well, here are the ways to get in touch. You can call me on 01858 464 666. 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In the last hour, we did three words beginning with COC, Charlie Oscar Charlie, number one. A drink off an alcoholic that's made by mixing two or more other drinks together. Of course, it was a cocktail. Number two, a flat brown or black insect that's a household pest. That was a cockroach. And number three, a large fruit with a thick brown shell covered in fibres, white flesh and clear liquid, coconut. So cocktail, cockroach and coconut. Well done to Mick Hewitt, Sue Hay and Matilda as well. I'll do another one around 4:30-ish after we've had a look at the trains. And another female artist. Here comes Pink with What About Us.
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0: That was Pink with What About Us. I do love Pink, although some of her tracks have to be edited for radio. I remember Dave and Tracy bought me a Pink CD for my 60th birthday. I know, it was a while ago. I know. Anyway, we've had Pixie Lott, we've had Pink. I'm on female artists at the moment. If you want to suggest one, that'd be great, but I'll just crack on. Here comes Shania Twain with That Don't Impress Me Much, and after that, the powerhouse that was Tina Turner, Better Be Good For Me. To me, even. Better Be Good To Me. Get the name right, Pat. It's the heat. I'm blaming the heat.
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0: Tina Turner, Better Be Good to Me. 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Thanks to those of you that have suggested female artists. I'm getting them lined up. So, yeah, it doesn't matter if you want to request something else. It's just thought, oh, I'm on a bit of a roll here. Let's do it. So, yeah, thank you. I'm sorting them out. After the next one, and a quick look at the trains again. Oh, dear, oh, dear. I've got another set of three little words for you. So, yes, if you'd like to play along on this hot afternoon, that'd be great. The next song is a request from Drew. He said, could you play Sunshine by Gabrielle for Della, from Drew? So, Della, this one's for you.
1: Summer. The soundtrack to your summer.
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1: For tyres, exhausts, batteries and more.
2: Another look at the trains this afternoon then. Let's do southbound first. The next train heading to Bedford is at 2 minutes past five, and there's another one at 5:53, both showing on time on the departure boards. If you're going north, the 4 minutes past five to Nottingham is a little bit late. It's now expected at 17 minutes past five. And there's a train to Sheffield, I beg your pardon, at 5:23 as well. And then another one to Nottingham at 3 minutes past six. So just that one train running late at the moment. Nothing new to report on the roads.
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2: OK, another set of three little words for this hot afternoon. Three words, this time beginning with M-O-L, Mike Oscar Lima. So that's an M-O-L. Number one, a small mammal that's almost blind. It's got dark fur and lives in passages that it digs underground. A small mammal with dark fur is almost blind and lives in passages that it digs underground. Number two. Well, any animal with a body covered in a shell. Any animal with a body covered in a shell. So they have a soft body that's covered in a shell. It could be a sea creature or a land creature. And number three, a word that means to give someone too much care or attention. It means to give someone too much care or attention. Bit of an old-fashioned word, I'd say. I wonder where that one emanates from. So three words all beginning with M-O-L, Mike Oscar Lima. Number one, a small mammal that's almost blind, got dark fur and lives underground in passages it's dug. Number two, any animal with a soft body covered in a shell. It could be a sea creature or a land one. And number three, to give someone too much care and attention. Let me know if you know what those three words are. Back to female artists. The phone was ringing when I said it, and Mick Hewitt's on the line saying, what about Susie Quattro? And I said, any particular one? And he said, no, don't mind. So I'm going to play 48 Crash, because we don't hear that one so often on the radio.
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0: Susie Quattro, 48 Crash. That was for Mick. Thanks very much, Mick. Quick hop to the events section of our website then, harbourfm.co.uk. One of the options on the menu is events. Click on there. A list of upcoming community and charity events in our area for the next few weeks appears. Things that are happening this Saturday, the 27th of June, the day after tomorrow. Last Saturday of the month, so that means the Artisan Fair will be on the square from 9 in the morning. Yeah, while you're doing your shopping at the indoor market, you can pop over to the square and see what's on offer there as well. Over in Blaby at Foxfields Academy, they're holding their school summer fair between 10:30 and 3. So all the usual attractions of a summer fair in terms of things for the kids to do, food and drink, etc. In Desborough, it's their carnival day. Starting at the Dunkirk Avenue Recreation Ground, the parade leaves at 1:30 and then returns to the Recreation Ground, where there's fun, music and food, craft stalls and games. Back in Market Harborough again, there's an open day at Hammond Arboretum in Burnmill Road between 2 and 4. There are some beautiful trees to see there. Entry is by way of a donation for the upkeep of the Arboretum, and there aren't too many of those around. Dogs on short leads are welcome, depending on the weather, of course, whether it's suitable to take a dog out. There are some steep slopes and steps in the Arboretum, so appropriate footwear is advised. And entry is by way of the bottom gate of Robert Smythe Academy. I told you the heat was getting to me. That's just a few of the things happening this Saturday. If you know of a community or charity event that's not on our website, please email details to events@harbourfm.co.uk. Reminder of these three words then. They begin with M-O-L this time. Mike Oscar Lima. Number one, a small mammal that's almost blind, it's got dark fur, lives in passages underground that it's dug. Number two, any animal with a soft body covered in a shell. Could be land or sea. And number three, a word that describes giving someone too much care or protection. Well done to Mick Hewitt and Mr. Bond, who've got 3 out of 3 so far. If you know what those three words are, let me have your answers by all the usual means. Back to you, female artist then, and hello to Uncle Jez. You normally hear from Uncle Jez on my Tuesday evening show. What happened to Sonic? She used to be good. Probably still is, Uncle Jez. I don't know how old Uncle Jez is. He's probably younger than me. Most people are. Anyway, I'm going to play It Feels So Good by Sonic, and it's coming up after this.
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Sonic, it feels so good. That was for Uncle Jess. Yeah, she is good, isn't she? Oh, well, three little words then. Last chance at these. I'll give you the answers after the news. Three words that begin with M-O-L. Mike Oscar Lima. Number one, a small mammal that's almost blind, got dark fur and lives in passages underground that it's dug. Number two, any animal, land or sea, with a soft body covered in a shell. And number three, a word that means to give someone too much care or protection. Well done to Mick Hewitt, Mr. Bond and Sue Hay. If you know what they are, let me have your answers, please. Good afternoon to Caroline, who says, I hope you're staying cool at HFM. I am. In the studios, we have air conditioning, which is great. I don't have it on Arctic like some do, just enough to stay comfortable. And we don't have aircon in reception or anything, but we do have fans. In fact, in reception, there's a colonial fan which was donated to us a few years ago by some kind person. So thank you. Fine in here. The worst part of this is thinking about what my car's going to be like when I get back in it. But yesterday and today I parked it in a place that will be in shade by the time I leave here. But I must admit that I did the same yesterday and it wasn't it was still like an oven. Let's be honest. It's just that weather, isn't it? Anyway, Caroline would like to hear Dusty Springfield with Going Back. Here she comes.

Beautiful. Dusty Springfield, Going Back. That was for Caroline. We're heading towards Nick Shaw and the 5 o'clock news with two songs. The first one from Mama Cass, Make Your Own Kind of Music. And after that, a bit more recent, Sandy Tom with I Wish I Was a Punk Rocker. I'll see you after the 5 o'clock news.

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3: It's 5 o'clock. I'm Nick Shaw. 21 people are due in court following an investigation into the alleged smuggling of drugs and mobile phones into HMP Gartree near Market Harbour. Those charged include a former prison officer who was serving at the jail at the time of the alleged offences, along with several serving inmates. All are due to appear at Leicester Magistrates Court on Monday. New water supply problems have hit villages near Market Harbour during the heatwave. Residents in places including East Farndon and Clipston have reported low water pressure, with some households temporarily left without any running water. The disruption comes just weeks after similar issues during the May bank holiday hot spell. Anglian Water has apologised and says the increased demand during the warm weather may have caused the issue. Meanwhile, after standing for 50 years, the record for the hottest June temperature has now been broken 2 days running. It's reached 36.4 degrees in Somerset, that beats yesterday's high of 36.1 recorded in Hampshire. Before that, it had been unchanged since 1976. Pupils at both Robert Smythe and Welland Park Academies in Market Harbour have had an early finish today. Both schools will also shut early tomorrow and say the decision has been taken to protect the health and well-being of students and staff. Laura Vernals is a school governor.
4: It's very difficult. It's unsafe, the temperatures that they're expected to learn in and teachers expected to teach in. We regularly exceed 33, 34 degrees. We have south-facing classrooms full of glass that are not designed for this excessive heat.
3: Other news this afternoon, and a man arrested as part of an investigation into a series of shop burglaries in Market Harbour has been released on bail. The 47-year-old was detained on suspicion of being involved in a number of break-ins at town centre businesses over the past month. Leicestershire police say he's been released pending further inquiries. Elsewhere, more than 10,000 people are missing in Venezuela after two powerful earthquakes devastated parts of the country. At least 164 people have been killed and nearly 1,000 have been injured. The US says it's sending support. Secretary of State Marco Rubio says the focus is on saving lives while there's still time.
5: We're also helping them with some overhead imagery, especially in coastal areas where they don't have full visibility over what the damage has been and what the impact has been. Those are the acute, like short-term needs.

0: humid as we head through towards this evening. Looking that way overnight too, temperatures staying at around about 20 Celsius. Very hot with plenty of unbroken sunshine tomorrow again in highs of 34 Celsius.
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3: Thanks, Nick. He'll be back with the headlines during this hour. Let's look at the travel.
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3: And a look at the trains first. Northbound trains. The next train on the schedule is the 4 minutes past five to Nottingham. It's running late. It's now expected at 5:29. However, the 5:23 to Sheffield, also only running 5 minutes late, is expected at 5:28. And the next northbound train after those two is at 3 minutes past six. If you're going south, they're running to time at the moment. The next train southbound is at 5:53 to Bedford, and there's another one at 5:58. It's one of those two-stop, three-stop things, so it depends on your destination. And just a heads up that the 6:53 to Bedford has been cancelled. Looking at the roads then, Hillside Road in Market Harbour, there's a road closure for Severn Trent ongoing till tomorrow. Overnight, A6 Harbour Road, Kibworth, road closure from 8 p.m. to 6 a.m. That one is ongoing. Also, the A14 will be closed eastbound overnight between Junction 2 at Kelmarsh and Junction 8 Kettering. That's from 8 p.m. till 6 a.m. again, and that's ongoing till Saturday. And just a heads up for a road closure tomorrow for one day only. Elizabeth Road, Fleckney will be closed for Leicestershire Highways for tomorrow only.
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0: Hello, welcome back. It's the last hour of Thursday's home run on HFM. It's Pat with you, sitting in for Becca Robertson today. And that was Joan Jett and the Blackhearts with I Love Rock and Roll. Well, it's called Home Run, but I think a lot of people are home already because of the heat. And yes, take care. It's still very, very hot outside. I'm mixing up the music and playing your requests if there's something you'd like to hear. Here we go with the contact details again. You can call me on 01858 464 666. 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Any of those ways will do. In the last hour, we did another set of three little words that began with M-O-L, Mike Oscar Lima. Number one, a small mammal that's almost blind, got dark fur and lives underground. That was a mole. Number two, any animal with a soft body covered in a shell, a mollusk. And number three, a word that means to give someone too much care or protection. That was mollycoddle. Well done to Mick Hewitt, Mr. Bond and Sue Hay, who all got three out of three. I've got one last one to do in this hour. Very easy one, as it happens, because, my brain was overwhelmed by heat earlier on when I was writing them. So I'll warn you when that one's coming up. We have been playing quite a few female artists because I found myself on a path and then some of you suggested some more female artists. Here comes another woman who can belt out a song. This is one of my favourites, Paloma Faith with Sweatpants, although it is too hot to wear sweatpants at the moment.
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Paloma Faith, Sweatpants. It's decided after the next two songs, I'll do our last set of three little words for this afternoon. So if you'd like to play along, that'd be lovely if you can find the energy to do so. Right, two more songs. The first one is a request for Bill from Moya, the biggest Elvis Presley fan in Marcus Harbour. Wooden Heart by Elvis Presley coming up next for Bill. And after that, from Macy Gray, I Try.

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0: Macy Gray with I Try. I just had a minor panic there. I couldn't find my three little words. It was on the top of the desk when I went out to reception. It was on the floor. It was on the floor. Here we go. Three words this time, beginning with E-L-E, Echo Lima Echo. Number one, a very large grey mammal from Africa or Asia. A very large grey mammal from Africa or Asia. Number two, a number. Simple as that, a number. And number three, to raise something or lift it up. To raise something or just to lift it up. Three words that begin with E-L-E, Echo Lima Echo. Number one, a very large grey mammal from Africa or Asia. Number two, a number. And number three, to raise something or just to lift it up. Let me know your three words, please. We're heading towards Nick Shaw and the news headlines, and we're going there with Remember Me from Diana Ross.
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1: 21 people have been charged following an investigation into the alleged smuggling of cannabis and mobile phones into HMP Gartree near Market Harborough, including a former prison officer. The UK set another new record for the hottest ever June day in Market Harborough. The two towns' secondary schools closed early today because of the heat. More than 25,000 people have now been reported missing after a pair of earthquakes hit Venezuela. A man arrested as part of an investigation into a series of shop burglaries in Market Harborough has been released on bail pending further inquiries. And the weather hot and humid with plenty of sunshine as we head through the remainder of today. Looking the same tomorrow in highs of 34 Celsius. That's the latest. More news at 6 o'clock.
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3: Well, it should be our last look at the trains for today, but it's a bit of non-information here. Those two northbound trains still haven't reached Market Harborough, so the 4 minutes past five to Nottingham and the 5:23 to Sheffield now say delayed with no time given. So I can't give you any information on those, I'm afraid, at the moment. If you're going south, the 5:53 to Bedford is showing on time on the departure boards, and the 5:58 also to Bedford, but a different route, is now expected at 6 o'clock. So southbound trains okay, some delays on northbound trains. I'll have another look shortly.
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3: Quick recap of the easiest three words ever, I think. Three words that begin with E-L-E, Echo Lima Echo. Number one, a very large grey mammal from Africa or Asia. Number two, a number. Simple as that, a number. And number three, to raise something or just lift it up. Well done to Mick Hewitt, who is on the phone straight away. If you know what it is, do let me know, please. Richie C was on the phone before that, said, can you play something for me? Of course. What he would like today is Miss Teak with All I Want.
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1: There you go, Richie. That was Mystique with All I Want. That was for Richie, see. I always have a problem finding Mystique because I can never remember how they spell it, to be perfectly honest. I start off with M-Y-S. Oh, no, no, no. It's M-I-S hyphen T-W-E-Q. Found it anyway. Right, update on the trains, those northbound trains that just said delayed on them. The 4 minutes past five to Nottingham is now expected at 5:39, and the 5:23 to Sheffield is now expected at 5:43. Everything else is as I told you earlier. Tell you the lineup for the rest of the evening on HFM. At 6 o'clock, it's Owen Brooks with his movie and musical show. He's here preening himself in studio too. I think Alex Murray's coming in to tell you about films as well. And then at 9 o'clock, it's Paul Grunnell playing some great prog rock from 9 till 11. Then we'll play some music through the night until Dave Irving kicks off Friday on HFM with his breakfast show at 7. Three words then that start with ELE, Echo Lima Echo. Number one, a very large grey mammal from Africa or Asia. Number two, a number. And number three, to raise something or just to lift it up. Well done to Mick Hewitt, Owen Brooks, my latest victim, and Sue Hay as well. If you know what those three words are, please do let me know. I'll tell you the answers after the next two songs. And the first one of those is from Ellie Goulding, Anything Could Happen. And the one after that is going to be AC/DC. I think I'll play Whole Lotta Rosie.
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0: The mighty AC/DC with Whole Lotta Rosie. Let's wind up these three words then that began with E-L-E, Echo Lima Echo. Number one, a very large grey mammal from Africa or Asia. That was an elephant. Number two, a number, 11. And number three, to raise something or just lift it up. Elevate. Well done to Mick Hewitt, Owen Brooks and Sue Hay, and thank you for playing along and keeping me company this hot Thursday afternoon. Here's Faithless with Insomnia. Hope we don't suffer too much from this tonight. Hope it's a bit cooler.
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mind in sight, fundamental movement. So when it's black, this insomniac, take an original tack, keep the beast in my nature under ceaseless attack. I get no sleep, I can't get no sleep.

Faithless with Insomnia. I hope we don't suffer from this tonight. Thank you very much for keeping me company. I'll be back at 3 o'clock tomorrow afternoon. So I'm leaving you with one last song while I'm clubbing it. Infinity from the Guru Josh Project. After a word from the young lady who'll be here with the Saturday Breakfast Show this week. See you tomorrow. Emma B.

0: It's the top of the hour with Wingate's Gallery. July the 4th is Independence Day. So join us 1 till 5 on St Mary's Road for an exhibition of over 110 pieces of new original art and handmade sculpture and meet 9 of our independent artists.
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3: It's 6 o'clock. I'm Nick Shaw. 21 people have been charged following an investigation into the alleged smuggling of cannabis and mobile phones into HMP Gartree near Market Harborough. Those charged include a former prison officer and several serving inmates. The offences are alleged to have taken place between June and October 2022. All the defendants are due to appear at Leicester Magistrates Court on Monday. The record for the hottest ever June day has been broken again. It had stood for 50 years until yesterday when temperatures hit 36.1 degrees in Hampshire, but that's been beaten already with highs of 36.4 in Somerset. Michael Stone works there.
4: It is so scorching hot out here. It's unbelievable. We're currently opening all the doors we can, trying to get some airflow through of our workshop and taking breaks and drinking water.
3: Red warnings for extreme heat have been extended into tomorrow, with Market Harborough's two secondary schools closing early today because of the rising temperatures. Both Robert Smythe and Welland Park academies will close just after lunchtime tomorrow too, with the decision taken to protect the safety and well-being of students. Meanwhile, villagers have reacted angrily after water supply problems returned to several communities near Market Harborough during the heatwave. Residents in East Farndon and Clipston are among those affected and have reported either no water or very low pressure, with some describing the situation as unacceptable. The disruption comes just weeks after similar problems during hot conditions, and Anglian Water has apologised, saying the current issue is due to increased demand because of the hot weather. Elsewhere, at least 164 people are dead, but more than 10,000 others are missing after a pair of devastating earthquakes in Venezuela. They struck within a minute of each other, causing buildings to collapse in the capital and other cities. Tommaso Dalla Longa is from the International Federation of the Red Cross.
5: It's very bad. We're looking at infrastructure damage. We are still not sure. It's still unclear if the airport in Caracas can be used or not. I mean, the streets are full of rubbles, so we are already looking at all the logistics issues that we'll face.
3: Police say a man arrested in connection with a series of shop burglaries in Market Harborough has been released on bail pending further inquiries. The 47-year-old was questioned over a number of break-ins in the town centre over the past month. And in football, Leicester City will begin life in League One with an away game at newly promoted Notts County. The first home game will be against Burton Albion.
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3: Staying hot and humid as we head through towards this evening. Looking that way overnight too. Temperatures staying at around about 27.

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Well, good evening and welcome to the Movie and Musicals show here on 102.3 HFM. I'm Owen Brooks and I'm here all the way through until 9 o'clock this evening. Before I do anything else, I'd like to say a massive thank you to Pat Stones for the last 3 hours, and she'll be back doing it all again tomorrow from 3 till 6. Between now and 9 o'clock, I'll play loads of music from stage and screen. In the final hour, we'll have the Drama Diary, some of the things you can go and see in our local theatres in and around Market Harbour. Later on this hour, I'll be joined by Alex Murray to talk all things film. We'll also have a quiz. But if you want to get in touch with the show this evening, there are loads of ways you can do it. 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I've also got my Facebook up and running. You can get at me through there. Well, just after 6:05, this is the Movie and Musical Shop.

0: darn hot. It's too darn hot. I'd like to sup with my baby tonight. Refill the cup with my baby tonight.
1: Crazy, man!
0: I'd like to sup with my baby tonight. Refill the cup with my baby tonight. But I ain't up to my baby tonight, 'cause it's too darn hot.
2: Yeah.
0: It's too

Ann Miller there, and from Kiss Me Kate, Too Darn Hot. Yes, I thought that was a fantastic way to start the show, as it adequately describes the situation we are currently in. I don't know about you, but it's absolutely melting me, not doing my hay fever any good at all, but I'm sure we'll get through it. I think it's like this for the next day or two, and then on Sunday it starts to ease off a little. Obviously, I'll tell you a little bit more when I do my weather report just after the news at 7 o'clock. Got a quiz for you. I will give you a reminder and introduction of that after the next tune. So the next tune is staying with the theme of the temperature and the weather. So we're

0: From 1979, Donna Adrian Gaines, known as Donna Summer, American singer and songwriter known as the Queen of Disco, amongst many other tracks, that one, which of course featured, as I say, in the Full Monty. Of course, I'm sure you remember the little news report about King Charles doing his little impersonation of that dance. Anyway, it's just before 6:15. It's the first time for this.
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0: And hopefully, Paul Barris, this is soon enough for you to hear and have a go. You've got three questions, a movie, a musicals, and an on this day. Have a go at these. Your movie question. Who was the first woman to win the Oscar for Best Director? Who was the first woman to win the Oscar for Best Director? Your musicals question. Which musical could be described as a show where three female co-workers take control of their workplace and overcome a sexist, egotistical boss? Which musical could be described as a show where three female co-workers take control of their workplace and overcome a sexist, egotistical boss? And your On This Day question, who was sworn in as Canada's first female Prime Minister on this day in 1993? Who was sworn in as Canada's first female Prime Minister on this day in 1993? If you think you know the answers to any of all of those questions, then get in touch by phone, text, email, app or Facebook. I'll give you the answers and the final scores at around 8:45 this evening.
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0: It is HFM. It is the Movie and Musical Show. Now, what I didn't tell you in the introduction this evening, I do have an interview in the middle hour of the show. And it is quite a special interview tonight because it feeds into the next couple of shows. I'm going to be interviewing a young man called Alex Hogg. Now, Alex Hogg was one of the junior ensemble in the Kiwis House Theatre's production of Joseph that they did 8 years ago. Now, he's obviously 8 years older now, and he's gone off and started being actor and writer. And it's a bit of a mix of those two subjects that I'll be talking to him about this evening. So he'll be joining me in the middle hour at around 7:20. Well, Alex, the other Alex, he's already in the building. He'll be joining me in a few minutes to talk film. So to take us there, keeping just once more with the hot theme, this is a bit of Grease and Summer Nights, John Travolta.
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0: HFM. 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
7: Lights dim, popcorn in hand. 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
8: Yes, movie and musicals every Thursday evening on HFM between 6 and 9 with me, Owen Brooks. I'm here through until 9. You then got Paul Grunner with The Last Outpost between 9 and 11. I'll give you the rest of your lineup for the next 24 hours or so later on in the show. Set the quiz questions a few moments ago. Who's had a go? Well, Carol from Rothwell, good evening to you. Hope you are well. You have had a go and you have got 3 out of 3. Well done to you. And Paul and Linda Sinclair, you've had a go as well. You got the first one right, you got the second one right, and you gave me the full answer for the third one, every single name of this particular person. But yes, you have got the right answer, so 3 out of 3. And Alex, who's in the studio with me, he knew the movie one. No surprise there. He suggested Hairspray as the musical. Didn't know about the Canadian Prime Minister. So he is at 1 out of 3. Did I mention Alex?
9: And now, it's time for the Film Focus with Alex Murray, here on the Movies and Musicals Show.
8: That That theme from Pearl and Dean heralds the arrival of Mr. Alex Murray. Good evening, sir.
10: Good evening, Owen, and to every listener.
8: And welcome to a very pleasant air-conditioned studio.
10: I don't want to leave. It's that nice here compared to out there.
8: Suitably prepared by our predecessor, Pat Stones, and it's just absolutely lovely in here. So we'll stay in here as long as we can. I might have to turf you out when the other Alex comes later, but we'll see what we can do.
10: No.
8: How are you coping with it? Is it doing you any good at all? Or
10: I think I'm in the same boat as everyone else. It's just too much, too hot. But God bless aircon in cinemas. That's what I'll say.
8: Yes, I
10: sticking,
8: think
10: yeah.
8: We were going to mention that in a little bit more detail later, but yes, they are very well air conditioned, aren't they?
10: Yeah, that's one of the good sides to it. But then when you step out, you're like, oh, I'm a bit colder, and you're like, no, actually, I would rather it be cold than be hot.
8: Definitely, definitely. So, since we were last here last week, what have you had a chance to see?
10: I've seen a couple of new releases. The first of which is Tuna. Which is the film with Leo Woodall, who was in Bridget Jones' Mad About the Boy last year. He played one of the love interests, the young one, and it has Dustin Hoffman in, and those two play piano tuners. And Leo Woodall's character, he has this hearing condition where loud noises sort of affect him in a way which he describes as like it's like an allergy to loud noises. And so he has to wear these earbud things. Very, very well told. And he's very good at acting as someone who can't hear properly. And there's a love story. There's a heist element to it where he sort of, at the start of the film, he helps his uncle, so to speak, to help get into a safe. And he realises he's got a bit of a knack to it. And then when an opportunity comes, he goes down the wrong path. And then the film sort of goes from there. It's very, very, very good film, set in New York, and all the performances are great. Justin Hoffman's great. But the big release I've seen, which I think everyone's been seeing because it's making a lot of money, is Toy Story 5.
8: Mm-hmm.
10: And a lot of people are saying, do we need a Toy Story 5? And the answer is probably not, but it still does a good job at telling an emotional story. Whereas Toy Story 4 was a big focus on Woody, we've had focus on Buzz before. This time it's very much Jessie, the cowgirl, her sort of story. The film sort of starts with like a flashback of when she was with her kid Emily before Andy. And she's kind of just sort of, it's kind of like not an identity crisis, but she's trying to understand more about why her owners keep leaving her and stuff. And will the same happen with Bonnie, who's got a new tablet? There's all these big things going on, but it is funny and it is very well told. And Lily Pad is a good kind of antagonist. It's not really a baddie. Mm-hmm. It's more about, is technology good or are toys on the way out? It answers and asks those questions. Woody's back. Buzz Lightyear's back. Nearly everyone's back from all the four films. And I think it's a bit too many characters, to be honest. You have both BPAP and everything. But there are some fun new characters as well. There's like a calculator sort of toy called Snappy, which kind of stole the film for me, with a lot of jokes because he's like a very old calculator where when you're a kid and you just sort of need to go for a poo, it just sort of tells you, number one, it's like a game on a calculator with poos. And it sounds very kiddish, but it also has some good humour for adults with that, which goes over a lot of kids' heads, thankfully. But it's funny. It's good. I would recommend it. And there's also a side plot, which I won't go into because I'll keep that a surprise, but which is equally funny. Families are going to love it. Honestly, like I said, aircon in all cinemas, so why not just escape the heat and watch it? I'd recommend it.
8: I know my friend and I are hoping to go and see it possibly on Sunday. And I know before we talk about the new releases, we mentioned Toy Story last week, and each of the films kind of has an angle and it has kind of a moral and an avenue they head down. And so again, we talk about sequels. Maybe Toy Story have got it just right because they do look at each film individually.
10: Yeah, and the timing's always right with Toy Story, because the last one, it was about sort of saying goodbye to your toys. And bear in mind, I was really young when the first one came out, and I'm kind of the audience here, because when I was 5, Andy in the films was 5, and now we're in Bonnie, but I'm in my mid-30s, and I've watched them all, and it's just like, it becomes more emotional for someone like me, who was like, I owned a Woody. Yes. toy when I was little, and my brother and I all had a Buzz, and we were like, oh, it was like real for us. Mm-hmm, mm-hmm. And just to see it progress to now technology, it just kind of brings a tear to your eye. But I'm sure other people older and younger than me will love it as well, but it does have that emotional thread for people my age.
8: Okie dokie. Well, let's look at other films that are coming out, and the ones that are coming out this week. What have we got?
10: Got three new releases to cinemas this week. First of which came out today, it's a big superhero film, and it's a follow-up to last year's Superman, and it's Supergirl. It is the second major feature film in James Gunn's rebooted DC universe. Yes, it's confusing. I'm not going to go into too much detail about that. This time, Supergirl is directed by Craig Gillespie. He's the filmmaker behind hit films I, Tonya, and Disney's Cruella. And the movie offers like an anarchic, gritty departure from your usual superhero film, and it's a direct adaptation from the comic book miniseries Supergirl Women of Tomorrow, so those who are familiar with the comics will get a straight up retelling and reimagining of that story. So this story introduces a cynical, battled, hardened Kara Zor-El, who is distinct from her idealistic cousin Superman. So Kara she's a disillusioned 23-year-old dealing with deep survivor's guilt following the destruction of Krypton. To cope, she travels the galaxy to party on planets with red suns, where her powers disappear so she can actually get drunk. During her birthday, she crosses paths with Ruthie Mayi Noll, an orphaned alien girl on a quest for vengeance against the ruthless space pirate Krem of Yellow Heels, who is the baddie of the film. So after Krem steals Kara's ship and shoots her loyal super dog Crypto with a poisonous dart, Kara reluctantly teams up with Ruthie. They embark on a ticking clock interplanetary journey to find Krem, secure an antidote, and deliver justice. Now, those who are familiar with the comics will know this is a deeply emotional story for Kara, and yes, they are going to play out that basically beat for beat in the film. Millie Alcock plays Kara Zor-El / Supergirl. She made her name, Millie Alcock, in the House of the Dragon TV show, the spin-off from Game of Thrones, and she was great in her very small cameo role in Superman last year. And obviously David Consuete plays Superman, he's back in a smaller role than this. We have Jason Momoa returning to the DC universe, but this time as a new character, Lobo, who is an alien bounty hunter who loves his motorbike and brings a chaotic energy to the story. Playing Ruthie is Eve Ridley, and playing the baddie is Matthias Schoenaerts, the main villain of the film. A lot of people are praising sort of the distinctive look of the film. It's very anarchic. It gives a sort of a Guardians of the Galaxy sort of vibe, but it's very much character-driven, and Millie Alcott delivers a truly special banning performance. Supergirl is for all the superhero lovers out there, and that is in cinemas from today. Now, for something a bit more adult, a lot of people my age will probably know a film known as Jackass. So Jackass came out in the 90s, and it was basically just a string of rapid fire stunts, silly stunts, and boys being boys, as they say. And so tomorrow we get Jackass Best and Last. It's the fifth and final installment in this comedy franchise, and basically it serves as a bittersweet hour and a 45-minute farewell to the 25-year legacy of their self-inflicted pain and brotherhood. You've got a lot of veterans from this. It kind of goes back and forth to recreating new stunts and creating new stunts and looking back at the old stunts, and just it's got sort of like a nostalgia sort of wave through everything. Johnny Knoxville, Steve O, Chris Pontus, Jason Akufuna, all are there as well as they usually are in all these films. You've got some new people such as Zach Holmes, Rachel Wolfson, and there is some people who have passed since the first film, and they are honoured in the film as well. There's loads of new stunts. It's not just old, it's focused on the new as well. People are saying it's basically like a highly nostalgic film with an emotional victory lap of a great franchise. Jackass Best and Last is in cinemas from tomorrow. And lastly, something a bit more international, something a bit more smaller, but something which could get looked at next year's in the film circuit, in the film awards circuit, that is The Last Viking. So The Last Viking is a Danish dark comedy drama written and directed by acclaimed filmmaker Anders Thomas Jensen, and it premiered at the Venice Film Festival earlier this year, and it created a big buzz. It explores mayhem, identity and childhood trauma through the lens of a crime caper and iconic rock music. Mads Mikkelsen, best known for one of a lot of films. He was in Casino Royale, he's been in Indiana Jones, he's been in Doctor Strange, but internationally he made another round, which won a few awards, and they're trying to repeat that success with The Last Viking. So the narrative follows Anka, played by Nikolai Likas, a hardened criminal who's released from prison after serving a 15-year sentence for a massive bank heist. His immediate goal is to retrieve the stolen loot, which he entrusted to his brother Manfred, played by Mads Mikkelsen, to bury right before his arrest. However, Anka encounters a massive problem upon his release. So Manfred has developed dissociative identity disorder due to severe childhood trauma. He now believes he is John Lennon from the Beatles, and because he is entirely locked into his alternative persona, Manfred has completely forgotten where the cash is buried, hence why this is a dark comedy. This is Danish, but it is subtitled, and it just seems so, so funny. Mads Mikkelsen really plays it as Manfred, and it's definitely one to watch next year come award season. The Last Viking is playing in select cinemas from tomorrow, Friday the 26th of June.
8: Yes, I'm trying to work the last one out, because there was a lot of words in that.
10: Dissociative identity disorder. I think it used to be called multiple personality disorder.
8: Right, okay.
10: But now it's called DID.
8: Okay, but it sounds like an interesting film. I've seen subtitled ones before. I don't actually mind subtitles, because I quite often have them on at home, because I'm not fully focusing on the telly, so it's sort of brings me back sometimes. So I don't think I'd find that too much of an issue. And positives and negatives of having subtitled ones?
10: I mean, international sort of films are becoming more and more welcomed in the mainstream these days. Like Squid Game, a lot of people prefer that subtitled over having it dubbed, and it's more authentic. But yet again, it makes you focus on the screen, but if you don't really want to focus and you want it in the background, then a lot of people prefer it dubbed. But Everyone's got their preference.
8: Okie dokie. Before we talk about streaming, just having a look on a popular movie website. And we talk about the longevity of actors. We've talked about Judi Dench amongst many others. Obviously no longer with us, Maggie. No. But Tom Cruise is celebrating 46 years in the movie. What a career.
10: What a career. Yeah, the reason for that is Alejandro G. Inarritu. I can't pronounce his name. Alejandro G. Inarritu, who made The Revenant and Birdman. He's an acclaimed filmmaker. He's making a new film. He's made a new film called Digger, which is a comedy, big, big film. It's been filmed in IMAX. It comes out later this year, and Tom Cruise is playing the lead role in it. And apparently he looks unrecognisable in a few of the images and footage that's been seen so far. But it's been touted as a film to watch next year's film for award season. Again, it's that sort of time of year where these films start coming into fruition. To market the film, they've been saying, oh, Tom Cruise, he's such a good actor. And it just highlights the iconic films he's been in. They released a trailer yesterday celebrating his 46 years of movies. You have Days of Thunder, you have Minority Report, Tropic Thunder, Interview with a Vampire, War of the Worlds, Mission Impossible. And that's just some films. He's been on so many, Edge of Tomorrow and stuff. And he's done all of this in the span of 46 years is amazing. And it puts so much pressure on Digger to do well.
8: Mm-hmm.
10: But it's great to see him getting this sort of attention. But I think that's the driving force behind the new film, and they want it to make money. So we'll see.
8: There doesn't seem to be any signage of him actually stopping, because he's still doing his own stunts in the Mission Impossible films, isn't he?
10: He is, and now I think he's finished with the Mission Impossible series now, and I think he wants to do an Edge of Tomorrow 2. He wants to make a film in outer space, literally outer space,
8: right.
10: With filmmaker Doug Liman, but I'm not sure if that's going ahead, because that requires a lot of money, and I don't think they'll get that much money, but who knows. But he's always one of these people who champions movies during COVID, a lot of people were saying Top Gun Maverick could go to streaming, and he was like, no, it's not. It's going to go to cinemas. He really pushed it, and it's thanks to him that movies still have the effect it has now. So we do owe a lot to him, and he doesn't look like he's aged, does it?
8: No, not at all.
10: I can't remember last time I saw him in, but he still looks the same. He looks good for his age.
8: He certainly does. So congratulations on 46 years, Tom Cruise. Let's look at streaming now. What have we got coming out on there this week?
10: Yeah, just one new release on streaming this week, which is on Sky Cinema today. It's Carolina Caroline. It is a Southern Gothic romantic crime thriller directed by Adam Carter Raymer. And it's almost like a moody modern-day Lovers on the Run road movie, deeply inspired by the 1970s new Hollywood cinema and a bit like the classic blueprint of Bonnie and Clyde and Badlands and many others. So it stars Samara Weaving as Caroline, and Samara Weaving, she's recently been in films like Ready or Not 2 and Eeny Meeny on Disney Plus. She is the niece to Hugo Weaving, who was in the Lord of the Rings films, and she basically carries this film with her partner on the screen, Oliver, played by Kyle Gorner. So the story takes place during hazy, sun-drenched mid-1990s summer. It follows Caroline Daniels, a naive young woman stuck working a dead-end filling station job in a small West Texas town. Her mundane life changes when she crosses path with Oliver, a charismatic, slick con man who pulls a pretty cash shortchange hustle right in front of her. Fascinated by his audacity and desperate to escape her hometown, Caroline decides to run away with him. They embark on a crime spree across the American Southeast, which begins with small-time confidence games but quickly escalates into high-stakes aggressive bank robberies. Beneath the thrills of robberies, the road trip doubles as a personal quest. They are heading towards South Carolina in search of Caroline's estranged, long-lost mother. So it's a film with a lot going on, a lot of depth, a lot of layers, but at the heart of it, it's Samara Weaving's Caroline, and it has that sort of feel to, like I said, to Bonnie and Clyde, to Thelma and Louise, to Fargo. It's got that sort of feel, that vibe to it. It has been getting some great reviews, people saying it's just relies a lot on its pure vibes of its atmosphere, which works gorgeously well thanks to cinematographer Jean-Philippe Berriette, who filmed the film. It gives it a very saturated, texturized look. It looks like a proper Americana film, and it's only going to be available to stream. It's on Sky Cinema from today. Carolina Caroline is available to stream via Sky Go and Now TV from today, Thursday, the 25th of June.
8: And I'm just going to quickly not say anything to it, but Dead End Filling Station Job. I'll say no more.
10: No, I was thinking that when I was reading it. I was like, I know what Owen's thinking. Yes.
8: Indeed. Before I let you go, I just had a quick message in from Jimmy from Philly.
10: Yeah.
8: He's taking his grandson to see The Steep Detective, starring Hugh Jackman and Emma Thompson. Looks like a movie where both adults and kids would like it. I know that the Harbour Cinema had a full house for it last Sunday afternoon, and I've had a few positive comments. That one seems to be doing really well.
10: Very well. And actually, as of the other day, you can now stream The Sheep Detectors for free on Amazon Prime. Right. So if you're an Amazon Prime member, please do check it out. You think it's a silly sort of comedy with like a murder mystery, but there's a lot more to it than that. It's something for the adults, something for kids, and he's right, Jimmy from Philly, he's completely right. It's something for everyone, and without spoiling it, you won't guess the ending, you won't guess how it unfolds. That's part of the charm, part of its fun. It's very British as well, and it's got that sensibility. Emma Thompson's great, she's got a small role, but yeah, check it out, please. It's worth watching.
8: Certainly will do. So what are you going to be checking between now and the next time we meet?
10: I will be taking a trip to see Supergirl in the big screen in IMAX. I will also be checking out Carolina Carolyn, because I love those sort of films as well. So I'll be watching that in the comfort of my aircon home, and then I'll also be going to an aircon cinema to see that.
8: So look after yourself, stay safe and stay cool, and see you next week.
10: Stay cool yourself. Thanks again, Owen. See you next week.
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3: Becca there, who will be back on your airwaves on Monday between 3 and 6. Before that, it must have been Love Rock Set. That was from the 1990 film Pretty Woman, starring Richard Gere and Julia Roberts here on HFM. And I didn't know that Rock Set wasn't the name of the lady in the band. It's actually the name of the band itself, consisting of Marie Fredriksson and Per Gessle. They see, I've learned something this evening. It's just after 10 to 7, time to give you a reminder of this.
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3: So three questions for you to think about during the course of the show this evening. Your movie question, who was the first woman to win the Oscar for Best Director? Your musicals question, which musical could be described as a show where three female co-workers take control of their workplace and overcome a sexist, egotistical boss? And your On This Day question, who was sworn in as Canada's first female Prime Minister on this day in 1993? So far, Alex got one out of three. He knew the movie, thought it was Hairspray for the musical, wasn't sure on the Prime Minister. Carol from Rothwell, good evening to you, Carol. Three out of three for you. And Paul and Linda Sinclair, also three out of three. If you think you know the answers to any of all of those questions, then get in touch by phone, text, email, app or Facebook. I'll give you the answers and the final scores at around 8:45 this evening.
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3: It's HFM. We're fast approaching the end of the first hour. A reminder that I'll be joined by Alex Hogg in the second hour. Yes, it's an Alex evening tonight. He'll be talking about his acting and writing career. So do keep listening out for that. Let's continue with the music. We've got the show We Will Rock You now. Yes, it's a musical as well as being a song by Queen. And in fact, it's a musical about the music of Queen. And this is one of the songs from it. It's We Are the Champions.
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0: Nothing like a bit of Queen on the movie and musical show We Are The Champions. One more tune up to the news at 7, coming from the musical Cause I'd Rather Be Right, Robbie Williams. And have you met Miss Jones?
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3: From the Sky News Centre at 7, the search for survivors is continuing in Venezuela after two powerful earthquakes devastated the area around the capital, Caracas. Around 30,000 people have been reported missing, with at least 188 confirmed dead and almost 1,000 injured. There are fears the number of casualties will rise significantly. Rosalie Hernandez is a journalist based in Caracas.
4: There's a lot of volunteers and a lot of national forces trying to recover some bodies. You know, from now, they are only trying to see how many people is under the rubble. So it's a really, really sad situation.
3: The record for the UK's hottest ever day in June has been broken for a second day running. Temperatures reached 36.7 degrees in Merrifield and Somerset. A woman's been killed and an eight-year-old girl suffered critical injuries in a crash at a level crossing. Police say the car they were in was hit by a train at Horton in Lancashire. Andy Burnham could be installed as Prime Minister as soon as 3 weeks tomorrow. Labour's published a timetable for its leadership contest, and if he's the only candidate, he'll succeed Sir Keir Starmer on July 17th. But if anyone challenges him, there'll be a ballot of members in August. But former Labour Party adviser John McTernan can't see that happening.
5: Why would you stand to be crushed? You need to stand for a purpose. And if you stand against somebody who is so overwhelmingly backed by MPs, you're standing out. This is moving quickly, inexorably towards Andy taking over after nominations close.
3: The Rolling Stones have released two new songs and they've enlisted some famous collaborators. The Cure's Robert Smith features in Divine Intervention, while Jealous Lover is accompanied by a video starring actress Anya Taylor-Joy. And England's cricketers took four late wickets to give them a boost after a difficult first day of the third test against New Zealand. The visitors had been 317 without loss, but ended the day on 361 for four at Trent Bridge. And that's the latest.
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6: And your weather for this evening and tonight, very warm into the evening with late sunshine. Sporadic showery rain and some thundery outbreaks will spread in later in the night with strong gusty winds, hail and downpours possibly locally. You'll get minimum temperatures overnight of 14 degrees Celsius. And it changes though Friday, gusty thundery downpours possible initially and to a more limited extent later, becoming exceptionally hot, markedly hotter than today. The sunshine generally, perhaps periodically, hazy. Looking at maximum temperatures for your Friday of 38 degrees Celsius.
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Well, welcome back to the middle hour of the Movie and Musical Show here on 102.3 HFM. I'm Owen Brooks and I'm here all the way through until 9 o'clock this evening. Between now and 9, we'll continue to play music from stage and screen. In the final hour of the show, we'll have the Drama Diary, some of the things you can go and see in our local theatres in and around Market Harbour. We'll also have the first track from my new featured soundtrack, the movie Notting Hill. We will also, later on this hour, be chatting to Alex Hogg, actor and writer, telling us all about his

What a lovely tune to bring us into the middle hour of the show. We're so used to Saturday Night Fever and all its sort of disco-y type tunes. That was a great one. Starting the middle hour of the movie and musical show on this Thursday, the 25th of June, 2026. My guest Alex Hoggie's in the building. He'll be chatting with me in around 10 minutes or so. So do keep listening out to find out more about what he is all about. You are listening to the Movie Musical Show, so let's continue with some more music. Got a bit of Joss Stone now, and Super Duper Love.

0: Jossone and Super Duper Love 2004 for that one. Used a lot. Prince and Me, Bridget Jones, The Edge of Reason, TV series Malcolm in the Middle, ER, The West Wing, Brothers and Sisters, Broad City and Love Island. Well done to Joss and all the royalties I'm assuming she's getting because of where it is used. Couple of minutes early, but of course, as I've got an interview, so we're going to do a reminder of the quiz right now.
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0: So three questions for you to be thinking about during the show this evening. You've got a movie question, a musicals question, and an on this day. Your movie question, who was the first woman to win the Oscar for Best Director? Who was the first woman to win the Oscar for Best Director? Your musicals question, which musical could be described as a show where three female co-workers take control of their workplace and overcome a sexist, egotistical boss? Which musical could be described as a show where three female co-workers take control of their workplace and overcome a sexist, egotistical boss? And your On This Day question, who was sworn in as Canada's first female Prime Minister on this day in 1993? Who was sworn in as Canada's first female Prime Minister on this day in 1993? Alex got one out of three. He knew the movie question. But Carol from Rothwell, three out of three. And also Paul and Innocent Claire, three out of three for you as well. If you want to get your name on that list, have a go. Whether you get one, two or three, I'll get you on the list and I'll give you the final answers and scores at around 8:45 this evening.
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0: One more tune before we speak to Alex. Got from the original Broadway cast of Aida now. Yes, we're going somewhere a little bit different now. And this is called Elaborate Lives.
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9: Yes, musical lovers and movie lovers. We do this movie and musical show every Thursday evening between 6 and 9. Lots of music, lots of features and also lots of interviews. I've had a look at the email inbox. There's no other goes at the quiz. So it is now on to an interview. 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Now, you'll be aware that over the years, I've done many, many jobs, a lot of them chaperone-based, and one of the first jobs I did was many years ago in Kilworth House Theatre. I did a production of Joseph. And as part of that show, in the first run, we had nearly 48 young people, and in the second run, 70. Well, I've tried to keep an eye on and what the progress is of some of those people, and I've actually got one of them with me tonight, who was one of the junior cast in the first show. I've been joined by Alex Hogg. Good evening, Alex.
10: Hi, Owen. How are you?
9: I'm fine, thank you. Good. Thank you for taking the time to come over to Market Harborough and have a chat with me. So I've just said about Aunt Joseph. We'll talk about that in a minute. But just introduce us listeners to yourself. Who are you?
10: So I first started working as an actor when I was 11. And I did a play called Brassed Off at the Wolverhampton Grand with Geoffrey Holland from Heidi High. And then after that, I joined the original cast of Nativity the Musical and did the UK tour of that over the festive period, which is then after that when I joined Joseph and we first met. And then I've done a variety of things since then and sort of branched out into a screen as well as stage. I've just done a music video, which has just reached 14 million views in just a month. So that was my first music video that I ever did. But I've done film stuff as well, and I've got films going to festivals in a bit as well. So it's all go, go, go, really.
9: So going back to Joseph, how do you get? How did you get involved in that? And what's your memories of that time and me?
10: Joseph really does stand out as one of the best like productions I did as a child, because it's Kilworth House Theatre, for those who don't know, is an outdoor venue, and it's really unique in the way they run it being outdoors, and the way you have to be aware of all the different weather situations and how that impacts the show and things. But of course we were doing it over the summer, so we were actually quite fortunate with the weather, apart from a couple of different shows we had wet shows and we had to adapt things. But we were sort of really fortunate, really, and we had a badminton net out in the forecourt, and we used to play in between shows and things. It was a really good show to be a part of. I first met Andrew, who directed that show, as he choreographed Nativity, so he invited me to audition. So I went down to Kilworth and auditioned for that, that's how I first met Andrew. And Joseph really stands out as one of the highlights, really, of that time in my career, I suppose.
9: And as you say, Kilworth House Theatre, quite unique as it is an outdoor theatre, I suppose a lot of your work is indoor as well.
10: Yeah, definitely. I mean, the benefit of having Kilworth where it is in such a rural setting, of we were able to use that and sort of bring that into the show. So we started the show by walking through the forest and we walked in from the side and sort of brought the outdoors of it all in, really. But most of my work has been indoor. I've done quite a bit at the Wolverhampton Grand Theatre. I've done three shows there, and it just adds a different environment to it, really. It's sort of the last character in any show in Kilworth is the atmosphere and the weather, because it can either play into the scene or completely juxtapose what's going on dramatically, and it sort of adds an atmosphere to it all.
9: So you, after Joseph, you mentioned a few of the things you did after that. Yeah. Did you decide to go down to any sort of academic route in terms of your theatre?
10: So I'm about to go into, in September, my last and third year at Chichester Conservatoire doing their Triple Threat Musical Theatre degree. And that has been incredible, really, because since I was 11, and I've been fortunate in the fact that it's been relatively constant up until now, it's been great to sort of take a step away from that and tear that back to the technique, to sort of match it with the experiences that I've had from working, because that's taught me things that no sort of educational setting will ever teach me. But now this has taught me the other half, really. So yeah, it's good to match the two up finally.
9: So as well as the acting, which you've just mentioned, Triple Threat, I know that's something everybody's going to have. You've also got into writing as well. Yeah. How did that come about?
10: Well, I've always written little bits and little sort of sketches and little things, but I never used to finish anything. I always sort of had ideas, and I certainly never got to the point of having anything made. But I think I was watching this morning on ITV, and they were discussing the prospect of national service. And I just thought to myself, would people of my age, because it was my age group they were talking about, would we genuinely be able to cope, and what, you know, what would happen? And these are questions that I couldn't answer, and no one like I knew could answer, but who could answer them were these characters that I had written. So I just listened to a podcast that someone that I knew had written, and I thought I could do that, because I'd messaged an actress that I'd worked with called Gemma Churchill, because quite a few of her family members were writers back in the day, and she said the way that some of them got into writing is through radio. So then I sort of coupled radio to podcast and thought that's going to be a lot easier, really, to get off the ground than cameras and lights and everything like that. So I took inspiration from that interview on This Morning and sort of wrote a comedy version of what national service could look like for this group of young people. But I also wanted it to have some sort of heart to it, because I think comedy is brilliant, but it needs to be coupled with some sort of emotion for it to really land. So I really wanted to hopefully strike that balance of that. But I think we all needed something to laugh at this point in where the world is. And so that's what I hope this is for people.
9: So you're part of the play, and it's called For King and Country. We'll talk about more about it in a sec. But how did you get other people on board? Because you'd got this idea, you'd written something from this inspiration. But how did you get other people to get involved with you as well?
10: So the first person who I got in touch with when I was seriously looking at doing it, because I first did it sort of a year before I finally got it fully into production, and I read through it with one of my friends. But then when I took a step back from it and revisited it to then sort of hone it in and sort of craft it into what is the final thing that you'll hear when it's broadcast, I got in touch with my friend called ADM Moore, who went on to direct and edit the full series, who had just finished his degree in film. And I sent it to him, he read it, and lo and behold, he liked it and really liked the sort of the world I'd created with these characters, and said how sort of fully fleshed out he felt it was. So as soon as I'd brought him on board, I knew that he would be a good vision to make it come to life, really, because I always think you need collaboration in this sort of thing. You can't do it on your own, because many people have tried and many people have failed. You need to have a sort of second input, really. So as soon as I got ADM Moore on board to direct, I knew that this could go somewhere then. So then I just started asking around various connections that I built up over the years for the rest of the cast. So I spoke to my friend Annabella, who had connections at the Mushroom Studios, where it ended up being recorded. And she also ended up playing Liv in the series. And I used to go to a screen acting school in Stoke. And a woman who went there called Rebecca Eason, that was then said that she'd be absolutely up for playing my character's grandmother in the thing. And then, so it's all just various different connections, really. And people, I was fortunate enough that people liked the sound of it, so agreed to jump on board. And if people hadn't have agreed to jump on board in the way they did, it definitely wouldn't be what it is now. Like, they made it what it is. It was a real community feel, because everyone sort of chipped in.
9: Now, I kind of lost touch with some of the people that were in Joseph originally, including yourself, but this popped up. I can't remember how it popped up on my social media, but I listened to it. You know that I did at the time. Really impressed myself. So that's why I thought, my listeners have got to hear this. It's going to go out over the next couple of weeks, but it's been out a few weeks now. You brought it out on various platforms, which you can explain. What reaction have you had from people so far?
10: The reaction has been amazing. It really has. It's my first time putting anything I've written out into the public domain, because obviously when you're working as an actor, it's always someone else's words or someone else's story. But this is my first time having my words spoken by other people, which was quite daunting, to be honest. Before I made it happen, it was quite a big step to make. Everyone has been so kind about it, and I've had people reaching out who I haven't heard of in years, and everyone sort of come together again and reached out to me to say how they've enjoyed it, which has been lovely. And just to look at, because I get weekly statistics from the distribution, and to look at where it's been, like, throughout the world, it's been listened to a lot in America and Canada and all these different places, but, you know, I wouldn't even think about when I was recording it, but it's been really popular all over the world, really, which has been crazy to see.
9: Probably don't know the answer to this, but why do you think that is? Why are people from America and what have you listening to it? What are they finding attractive about it?
10: It's a good question. I think regardless of where people are from, I think we all like human stories, and we all like stories that sort of deal with people that we could see a bit of ourselves in. And even though a lot of the characters in For King and Country are more theatrical, shall we say, or over the top, I think people hopefully can still see a little bit of themselves in a bit of each of the characters, which really should help, I hope, people sort of invest in these characters and go on this journey with them. And I feel like you always get more invested in something if you can relate to it, so hopefully that's why.
9: So listeners, you're going to get to hear it over the next couple of weeks. If people perhaps missed one week or the other, where can they find it? And where can they find out more information about you? I'm assuming you've got your own social media and stuff.
10: Yeah. So you can find the podcast wherever you usually stream your podcast, be that on Spotify, Apple Podcasts, YouTube, anywhere really, Amazon Music. I have a link in my bio on social media. If you go to @AlexanderJHogg, you'll find that link. And I have a link there to everywhere where you can see the podcast in my bio. And that will take you to whichever platform you choose to listen on to. And that's also where I'll keep you updated on anything that I'm doing and what's going on with the rest of my career as well.
9: I obviously met your family many, many, many years ago. What's their view and opinion on what you've done with this and with everything else that you're doing?
10: I am so fortunate with the family that I have, and I wouldn't have been able to do it with all of them, from my brother going back many, many years when I first did my first classes, sacrificing all of his weekends to take me to various performing arts classes and things. It all stems from there. But since it's turned more professional, I really have been blessed with my immediate family and my parents and my brother, as well as, you know, more extended family all coming round to support and things. It's been lovely. It just is amazing to see how the arts really can bring people together. So without the support of them, whether it's physical by taking me places or saying yes, go to that audition and we'll get in touch with the school and have the time off to do it and things like that, whether it's that or just giving advice and opinions on various different drafts of scripts or songs that I've written for different projects, it's invaluable. It really is, because I couldn't do it without them.
9: If people are listening to you this evening, because you're about 20 now?
10: 20 now, yeah.
9: So people your age, a bit younger, if they're thinking of going the same sort of route as you, perhaps getting an idea, they want to write something, whatever, yeah. What advice would you give them?
10: Don't wait for permission. You know, no one told me to go and make a podcast, you know, and I could have waited for someone to say, oh yes, we'll produce this that you've written and we'll put it on. But if you sit and wait for that, you'll be waiting for an awfully long time. But there's so many sort of avenues now you can go down and means of putting things out there yourself. So there's no need to wait for permission. Just take the big step, and yes, it might be scary and daunting. It always is, especially when it's the first time. But you have the power with the means of social media and things to make that step for yourself. So that's what I'd say.
9: So what happens next? You've done some acting, you've done some writing, you're going to get this radio, this podcast out on radio here over the next couple of weeks. Have you got other plans for it? And what's the other plans for you as an individual?
10: Things are always going on. I'm always busy. I don't know what the next step is for King and Country. Time will tell. There might be a second series in years to come. Who knows? But I'm always writing something. I've always got something else doing. For the last sort of 5 years, I've been writing an original 2-hour book musical, which I'm very fortunate of. I've been given the opportunity to present an abridged version of that as my final dissertation at university. So I'll be putting that on there over Easter. So that's my first chance to get other actors to read that off the page. But that is another big passion project for me. And I've written all the songs and I've orchestrated it. And, you know, I've put a lot of time and effort into that. So I'm really pleased to be able to get the chance to put that out there. But I'm always coming up with new ideas and working on new stuff. And I think I've found a future collaborator in ADM Moore, who directed the podcast as well. So I'd love to work with him more in the future. And we're always coming up with ideas between us as well. So time will tell.
9: So just give our listeners a final reminder of what they're going to hear over the next couple of weeks, and just sort of a little resume and a little précis of what it's all about.
10: Yeah, so the podcast is called For King and Country. It's a 4-part original sort of comedy drama series. It follows three friends as they are conscripted to national service, whether they like it or not. Really, we follow their sort of reaction to that, and we focus on their relationship and the pressures that going through all this training puts on their relationship and how they deal with that. So you see how they can either be brought together by this or torn apart, and you see how that the sort of power of their friendship can help them through. And we see how people's different backgrounds can impact how they see the world as well, and how people might struggle with identity and things. But really, I hope it's just like an audible hug for people to sort of, you know, keep them smiling on their drive home from work as they're listening out on the radio.
9: Alex, been an absolute pleasure catching up with you after all these years, and
10: yesterday, though.
9: It certainly does. Well, we were talking off air a couple of weeks ago. It was 8 years to the day since the rehearsal started, and that doesn't seem possible.
10: It's crazy.
9: So thank you for taking the time to come over and chat, and hopefully our listeners will enjoy the 4-part podcast, which is going to go out in 2 lots or 2 over the next couple of weeks. And all I can do is wish you every best luck for whatever future endeavours you get into.
10: Thank you for having me, Owen. It's been great to talk to you. HFM.
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1: Gordon Warren there, he's part of your Super Sunday between 4 and 7. Before that, you heard Can't Fight the Moonlight, Leanne Rimes, and that features, of course, in the movie Coyote Ugly here on HFM. Just a quick reminder, you just heard Alex Hogg. He's heading home now, but you're going to hear his four-part comedy drama for King and Country here on HFM. Episodes 1 and 2 will be broadcast next Thursday around 7.20. You can then hear the final parts 3 and 4 the following week, 9th of July, at around the same time. Big thank you again for Alex for joining me, and all the best to him for the future. It's just after 7:15, time to give you a reminder of this.
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1: So three questions for you to be thinking about whilst you're listening to what all the shenanigans that go on this show. A movie question, a musicals question, and an on this day. Your movie question for tonight: who was the first woman to win the Oscar for Best Director? Your musicals question: which musical could be described as a show where three female co-workers take control of their workplace and overcome a sexist, egotistical boss? And your on this day question: who was sworn in as Canada's first female prime minister on this day in 1993? Alex, currently, no, Alex Hogg, Alex Murray, currently sitting at 1 out of 3. Carol from Rothwell, 3 out of 3. And Paul and Linda Sinclair, also 3 out of 3. If you think you know the answers to any of all of those questions, then get in touch by phone, text, email app, or Facebook. Give you the answers and the final scores at around 8:45 this evening.
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1: HFM. Now, news out this week. The musical Billy Elliot is getting a revival in the West End. They've been auditioning for the Young Billies over recent weeks, and the first four actors have been announced in the last couple of days. But what they've also announced is that the grown-up Billy is going to be played by one of the original Billies. Yes, Liam Mower is one of the actors that's going to be part of that production. And Liam Mower was one of the original Billies right at the start of the run. So well done to him. Well done to everybody that's going to be part of that production. Will I get to see it? We shall see. I'll try my best, I am sure. I did see the original one many years ago. Fantastic show. So I thought, I've got to play something that Liam Mower is part of. So I've gone back to the original show, the original cast, and this is Electricity, starring Liam Mower as the Billy in it.
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4: Can I just ask you, Billy, what does it feel like when you're dancing?
5: I can't really explain it. I haven't got the words. It's a feeling that you can't control. I suppose it's like forgetting

0: Electricity there from Billy Elliot, and that was Liam Mower, one of the original Billies, who has been cast as the grown-up Billy in the newly re-released West End version of the same production. Got one more piece of music to play. Just want to quickly tell you about a couple of events that are coming up Saturday. Desborough Carnival returns on Saturday the 27th of June with a colourful parade setting off from Dunkirk Avenue at 1:30 and making its way through the town before finishing at the Recreation Ground. There'll be plenty of entertainment for all the family, including live music from two local bands, fairground rides, bouncy castles, food and drink stalls, craft stalls and traditional games. And Harbour Singers present music for a summer evening at St Peter and St Paul Church, Great Bowden. The concert takes place on Saturday the 27th of June at 6:30 and will feature conductor Charlie Penn and accompanist Andrew King. Tickets are £12 and are available through the Harbour Singers website, by email or via the box office. You can visit HFM's website for further details of these and other upcoming community and charity events, and click the events option on our home page to find out more. We've got loads more to come on this show after the news at 8, including the Drama Diary, the featured soundtrack, and of course we bring the quiz to a close as well. To take us up to the news at 8, this is from Our Kind of Love and a song called Beautiful Game.
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3: From the Sky News Centre at 8. More than 37,000 people have been reported missing after Venezuela was devastated by twin earthquakes. At least 188 people are dead, and experts are warning that number will rise substantially. The US military, which has sent support, says it's moving quickly to help save lives. Yankiel Rosenwald from World Vision Venezuela says there are major issues with infrastructure too.
4: The water has been affected. We do not have the possibility to use the water that comes through the pipes to drink, to use. The electricity has been taken down in some areas. Gas lines, water lines have been heavily impacted.
3: Andy Burnham could be announced as the new Labour leader on the 17th of July, paving the way for him to take over as Prime Minister. That's if there are no other contenders for party leader. If there are, there'll be a ballot in mid-August. Rachel Reeves, who's backing Mr. Burnham for PM, was asked if she'd like to stay on as Chancellor.
5: When he becomes Prime Minister, he will make those decisions around the top team around him. But I'm not going to preempt that. Those are his decisions.
3: England's experienced the UK's all-time hottest day in June, while Wales has beaten its own June record. It reached 36.7 degrees in Merrifield, Somerset, and Bute Park in Cardiff recorded 35.9. The Met Office has also extended its red warning for extreme heat. It'll now roll into tomorrow in the southeast of England. A teenager has been found not guilty of the murder and manslaughter of 9-year-old Aria Thorpe. Aria died from a single stab wound to the chest at her home in Weston-super-Mare last December. The 16-year-old boy says he stabbed her accidentally. And England's cricketers took four late wickets to give them a boost after a difficult first day of the third test against New Zealand. The visitors had been on 317 without loss, but ended the day 361 for four at Trent Bridge. That's the latest.
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6: Your weather for this evening and tonight, very warm into the evening with late sunshine. Sporadic showery rain and some thundery outbreaks will spread in later in the night with strong gusty winds, hail and downpours possibly locally. You're looking at minimum temperatures overnight of 14 degrees Celsius. And for you Friday, gusty thundery downpours possible initially and to a more limited extent later. Becoming exceptionally hot, markedly hotter than today. The sunshine generally, perhaps periodically, hazy. Looking at maximum temperatures for your Friday of 38 degrees Celsius.
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Welcome back to the third and final hour of the Movie and Musical Show here on 102.3 HFM. I'm Owen Brooks and I'm here all the way through until 9 o'clock. Between now and 9 we'll continue to play music from stage and screen. Around 8:15 I'll give you a final reminder of the quiz questions and the answers and final scores at around 8:45. 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So if you want to get in touch with the show between now and 9, give me a call on 01858 464 666. 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

0: Lisa Stansfield and Change, bringing us into the third and final hour of the show this evening. Paul Grinnell's in the building. He'll be taking over from 9 till 11 with his last outpost. So don't change that dial. Listen to HFM for the rest of your Thursday, the 25th of June. It is movie and musicals all the way, but lots to fit in this hour. So let's continue with a little bit more music. We've got Lottie Mayer in the part of the Andrew Lloyd Webber musical, Whistle Down the Wind.
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0: Lottie Mayer there with the title track from the musical Whistle Down the Wind here on the Movie and Musical Show. Well, it's just before 8:15. It's time for your final reminder of this.
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0: So, yes, I set you three questions back at 6:15 this evening. This is your final reminder of those questions. Do you know the answers to these? Your movie question for tonight. Who's the first woman to win the Oscar for Best Director? Who's the first woman to win the Best Director Oscar? Your musicals question. Which musical could be described as a show where three female co-workers take control of their workplace and overcome a sexist, egotistical boss? Which musical could be described as a show where three female co-workers take control of their workplace and overcome a sexist, egotistical boss? And your On This Day question, who was sworn in as Canada's first female Prime Minister on this day in 1993? Who was sworn in as Canada's first female Prime Minister on this day in 1993? If you think you know the answers to any or all of those questions, then get in touch by phone, text, email, app or Facebook. I'll give you the answers and the final scores at around 8:45 this evening.
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0: Certainly is. We've got the drama diary to come. We've got the track from the featured soundtrack album as well. Well, let's get back to the music. The next one is a song recorded by American singer Beyoncé. It was written by her, Swizz Beatz, Sean Garrett, Angelina Beyoncé and Slim Thug. And it served as the main theme of the 2006 film The Pink Panther, in which Beyoncé co-starred as Xenia. And it was supposed to be featured on the film's soundtrack. I don't think that it was, but it is played this evening. It is a bit of Beyoncé, and check on it.
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0: From the musical Beauty and the Beast, If I Can't Love Her, here on HFM. We've got the Drama Diary in a minute, but we're going to look at our featured soundtrack album. We got to the end of Jesus Christ Superstar. It opened on Saturday night with Sam Ryder as Jesus. A couple of my friends have already been and given high praise to it. I shall see it later on in the year. But we're going to start a new one tonight, which will run for the next 12 weeks. Notting Hill is a 1999 romantic comedy film directed by Robert Mitchell and written by Richard Curtis. It stars Julia Roberts and Hugh Grant, with a number of other cast members. It's the story of a romance between a British bookshop keeper, Grant, and a famous American actress, Roberts, who happened to walk into his shop in London's Notting Hill district. The first track is from Another Level, and it is From the Heart.
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0: From the Heart, Another Level, from the soundtrack of Notting Hill, and there'll be another one of them on the show next week. And I was just saying to my friend on social media that that was actually the next track on the movie CD. I hadn't noticed it, so spooky or what? It's just after 8:30 on the Movie and Musical Show, which means it's time for this.
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0: So this is your Drama Diary for Thursday the 25th of June 2026. Some of the shows you can go and see in our local theatres in and around Market Harbour. Starting off at the Curve Theatre in Leicester, they're currently showing a production of Priscilla, Queen of the Desert. That runs through until Saturday. That is then followed after a few one-night stands by Choir of Man. That's on from the 7th to the 11th of July. The Royal and Durngate, they're showing tomorrow and Saturday La Grande Façade, and then followed on Sunday by Alfie Moore, Acopalypse Now. Yes, that is correct, Acopalypse Now. Over to the Lighthouse in Kettering, they've got Factory Reflections. That's there on the 4th of July. The Malton Theatre in Northampton, The Entertainer is their next production. That's running from the 13th to the 18th of July. The Little Theatre in Leicester, they're currently showing The Incident Room. And then they've got a one-day, one-night event of Peter and the Wolf. Just reading about this, where they were putting on people making instruments, and then they contribute to putting on the production itself. Sounds like a great event. Our homegrown Harbour Theatre, they've got Bear Hug by Paul Tafaro on the 3rd of July. Their final play of the season is As You Like It by William Shakespeare between the 7th and the 11th of July, and Gareth John's there with An Evening of Swing on the 18th. The Mass Theatre Company over at the Abingdon Park Museum, they've got a production of As You Like It that's running between the 23rd of July and the 1st of August. The De Montfort Hall, tomorrow evening, they've got a production of Super Troopers, and that involves Kerry Katona. And then on Saturday, the Legal Eagles will be there. They're at the De Montfort Hall. The Old Savoy, the home of the Deco, Saturday evening, the Dreamcoat Stars will be there. And then on Sunday, Fireman Sam's Pirates Adventure. They're on at the Old Savoy, the home of the Deco. Over to the Castle at Wellingborough now. Tomorrow evening, they've got the Bon Jovi Experience. And then on the 1st of July, the Simon and Garfunkel Story. The Y Theatre in Leicester have got the Very Beautiful South. They're there on the 11th of July. The Court at Corby tomorrow evening, they've got the Illegal Eagles. And then Sparks present the Garden of Secrets on Saturday at lunchtime. Kilworth House Theatre, they had their opening night earlier this week of Anything Goes. That runs through until the 2nd of August. The Ben Hall in Rugby, they've got the Adams Family on at present. That's on until Saturday. And then Guns and Jovi is there on the 4th of July. Over to the Sue Townsend Theatre in Leicester now. High School Musical is there on Saturday and Sunday. And then it's followed by a show called Decadence, Destiny and Desire on the 3rd and the 4th of July. The Mask at Barton Seagrave, A Sky Full of Stars is the production by Alison Green Dance School. That's there from the 3rd to the 5th of July. And there's a show called Music, Movement and Hope there on the 18th and 19th. The Melton Theatre have got a Johnny Cash Road Show. That's on the 3rd of July. And Performing Stars present Joseph on the 4th and the 5th. The Cripps Hall in Northampton. NSB have got a summer concert there on the 2nd of July. And then a Showstopper show on the 10th and the 11th. Rugby Theatre, they're currently showing a production of We Will Rock You. That runs through until Saturday. Rising Star Studios, after the success of their senior group's production, the Year Juniors will be out with Alice in Wonderland, and that's at the Corby Cube on the 4th of July. Rosewood Theatre Company, they'll be at the Mask in Barton Seagrave with a production of High School Musical. That's there on the 25th and the 26th of July. Excuse me. Trinity Singers, they'll be at the Desborough Baptist Church on the 4th of July with a production called All Kinds of Everything. At Lamport Hall, you can see a production of Treasure Island. That's there on the 11th of July. Last Minute Theatre are holding a Quizarette at the Kibworth Hub. That's there on the 4th of July. Cats will be at the Corby Cube with High School Musical on the 18th to the 19th of July. Market Harbour Choral Society at the Market Harbour Methodist Church with Summer Folk. That's there on Saturday evening. And Ha Ha Harbour Comedy Night will be at the Harbour Theatre on the 4th of July. If you're aware of anything that I've not mentioned on the Drama Diary this evening, let me know the details and I'll be sure to include it in a future one.
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1: Kelly Clarkson there, and a song from the romantic comedy Love Actually back in 2003. The Trouble with Love Is here on 102.3 HFM. 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
1: Well, back at 6:15, I set you three questions, a movie question, a musical question, and on this day, they were as follows. The movie question, who was the first woman to win the Oscar for Best Director? That was Kathryn Bigelow for The Hurt Locker. Your musicals question, which musical could be described as a show where three female co-workers take control of their workplace and overcome a sexist, egotistical boss? That was 9 to 5. Yes, it was a long feature TV program as well. And your On This Day question, who was sworn in as Canada's first female Prime Minister on this day in 1993? That was Kim Campbell. Alex ended up at 1 out of 3. Carol listening in Rothwell, she's still listening. 3 out of 3 for her. And Paul and Linda St. Clair also got 3 out of 3. There will be another quiz on the show, this time next week.
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1: It certainly is HFM. Well, what's happening on HFM in the next 24 hours or so? I'm here through until 9 o'clock. Paul Grunner will then take over with The Last Outpost between 9 and 11. You've got HFM through the night playing you loads of great music, and I'm sure some of you will be awake listening to it tonight, I'm sure. That takes you through until 7 in the morning. Dave Irving, he'll be here with The Breakfast Show between 7 and 10. Handing over the reins to Dave Smith between 10 and 1. Molly will be here with the Mole Train between 1 and 3. Stu Begley along with him. I believe they've got an interview, but I can't remember who it was with. That's between 1 and 3. Pat sitting in on The Last Home Run for Becca this week between 3 and 6. And then we're into your Friday evening. Will Challoners here on the early evening show between 6 and 9. It's the Friday Rock Show between 9 and 11. And then we finished off with Nick Shaw's Dance Classics, all those songs from the 90s and the noughties, between 11 o'clock and 1 a.m. That brings you back to HFM through the night and all the way through to the Saturday Breakfast Show with Emma B. That's your next 24 hours or so here on HFM. Tuesday evening, Pat Stones did a theme show like she always does. It was All Things Bright and Beautiful. So I suggested this one, which I know is a favourite of Carol, listening in Rothwell.
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2: 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Away from the muck and the dirt and the bloody trouble.

Kiki D and the company are Bright New Day, although that role tended to be commandeered by the Nolans for many, many years. That's almost it for me. I've just got one more song, and I was looking at the Sharp Family singers and deciding which one to play. I went for Moana and How Far I'll Go. HFM.

Well, that does bring us to the end of another movie and musical show here on 102.3 HFM. I want to say a big thank you to Alex Murray for joining me in the first hour to talk all things film. An even bigger thank you to Alex Hogg for joining me in the middle hour to talk about his forthcoming radio podcast for King and Country. You'll be hearing parts one and two of that in the middle hour of next week's show. But I just want to say a big thank you to all of you for listening, for getting in touch, telling me about what you're going to see in the cinema, your goes at the quiz, and everything else I've been doing tonight. I will be back next week, Thursday the 2nd of July. But for now, it's good night for me, Paul Grunnell, after the news at 9.

0: It's the top of the hour with Wingate's Gallery. July the 4th is Independence Day. So join us 1 till 5 on St Mary's Road for an exhibition of over 110 pieces of new original art and handmade sculpture and meet 9 of our independent artists.
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3: From the Sky News Centre at 9. More than 40,000 people have been reported missing in Venezuela after back-to-back earthquakes hit the country overnight. At least 188 people have been killed. There's a race against time to rescue those trapped under the rubble, and there are concerns about looting in affected areas. Christine Goulet is the director at the Earthquake Science Center in California.
4: Unfortunately, in Venezuela, they use a lot of poorly reinforced concrete structures, and so we know that these are very fragile, and so given a level of shaking, you would expect this number of collapse or damage. And it gives a sense for emergency responders of the magnitude of what they're dealing with.
3: Back here, Andy Burnham could be Prime Minister in just over 3 weeks after Labour set out a timetable for choosing Sir Keir Starmer's replacement. The Makerfield MP is likely to be the only candidate, in which case he'll be appointed Labour leader on July 17th. A teenager has been cleared of murdering an 8-year-old girl in Somerset. The 16-year-old told his trial he'd been play fighting when he stabbed Aria Thorpe at her home in Weston-super-Mare. A woman's died and a girl's critically injured after a train hit their car on a level crossing. The crash happened at Horton in Lancashire this morning. Well, this might sound a lot like yesterday's headline, but it's been the UK's hottest ever day in June. Just 24 hours after the record was broken, it's been topped again. Temperatures hit 36.7 degrees at Merrifield in Somerset. Weather presenter Kirsty McCabe explains why the tropical nights are making it feel even worse.
5: We cool down by sweating. And if that sweat's got nowhere to go, which is what happens when the air is really moist, then you can't cool down and your core temperature rises. So the more muggy it is, the worse it is.
3: And Curaçao are aiming to become the smallest nation to qualify for the World Cup knockout stages with a win against Ivory Coast tonight. Even if Ecuador beat Germany, Curaçao would likely advance in third place with 4 points. And that's the latest.
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6: The rest of the evening will be warm with humid conditions persisting, but there is a chance of showers later in the night with strong gusty winds. Minimum temperature 21 degrees Celsius. Tomorrow will be another hot day with plenty of hazy afternoon sunshine. So if you're out and about, keep yourself hydrated. Maximum temperature for Friday, 33 degrees Celsius.
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That was Patrick Mraz with Hoedown, of course, originally recorded by Emerson, Lake and Palmer. It was Patrick Mraz's 78th birthday yesterday, so a belated happy birthday to him. Patrick has been in many bands, including the Moody Blues and Yes, of whom more in a moment. Thanks to Owen for another great movies and musical show over the last 3 hours. This is now The Last Outpost with me, Paul Grunnell, on 102.3 HFM. If you haven't heard the show before, The Last Outpost is a progressive rock show, and tonight I'm very excited because I'll be playing songs from the brand new album by Yes, which is called Aurora, and new music by Ian Neal, ESP Project, and A Multitude of One, plus some great tracks by the likes of Verulium, Renaissance, The Producers, Colosseum 2, David Gilmour, Last Flight to Pluto, and more. But before any of that, we're going to go all the way back to 1972 and a song about a lady who may or may not have lived in the same area as one of London's major railway stations.

0: The Tale of Waterloo Lily by Caravan. That was the title track from one of Caravan's albums, which is perhaps a little overlooked, which it certainly shouldn't be. It was the only one which keyboards player Steve Miller appeared on, and the last before bass player and founder member Richard Sinclair left the band. He did the vocal on that track, only to rejoin again for spells in the 1980s and 1990s. Now, I'm confident that's the only song I'll be playing tonight which mentions ladies' undergarments. Certainly not a subject matter which any song by Yes is likely to touch on. The brand new Yes album is called Aurora and is the third to feature the lineup of Steve Howe, John Davison, Jeff Downes, Billy Sherwood and Jay Shellen. It's just been released by Inside Out Music, and here's a song called Love Lies Dreaming.
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0: Yes, for you there on 102.3 HFM with a song called Love Lies Dreaming. That song was written by Steve Howe and John Davidson, and Aurora is the latest album in a trilogy, if you like, which began with The Quest, which came out in 2021. As always with Yes, there's plenty to enjoy, although the sound is now very different to that which they had back in the hugely successful 1970s and 1980s eras. There is only one long song, Counter Movement, which runs to just under 14 minutes on this album. So if you are a fan of prog epics, I'm afraid you're going to have to settle for that. The band's website is yesworld.com, and I'll have more from Aurora later on in the show. If you want to get in contact with me this evening to suggest a prog rock track for future show, or even if you just want to say hi, then please feel free to do so. 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Now, the great thing about prog rock is, I think, that it covers a wide spectrum of music, also including jazz, electronica, psychedelic, as well as folk. Jethro Tull would sit at the folk end. And Ian Anderson is a guest on the next track I'm going to play you this evening, which is by The Magpie Ark. And that's coming up after a few words from Mr. Dave Irving.
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0: If you're on Facebook, you'll know that the algorithms sometimes suggest bands to you that you haven't heard of before, and the Magpie Ark are one such that appeared on my timeline recently. I'm not sure why, but that particular song, The Mantle, comes from their most recent album, Gil Brenton, and features guest appearances from Ian Anderson of Jethro Tull, as I mentioned, and also Steel Eye Span singer Maddie Pryor. The band have recently undergone a lineup change with Finlay Napier leaving the lineup, but they will be playing the Indoor Festival of Folk down in Bradford-on-Avon near Bath in November. Coming up in a few minutes, I'll have some local community information for you, but now it's time to take a ride on the edge of the Eschaton. And no, that's not a new model in Elon Musk's Tesla range.
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Riding on the edge of the eschaton were Verulium from their 2020 album Herald the New Age. Verulium are a side project for members of Outstation, who I've played on this show many times and who are working on new music right now to mark their 10th anniversary. Verulium also have their own Bandcamp page where Herald the New Age and their second album, The Court of Cromford, are, I think, at the moment free to download. Right, I promised you some community information. Harborough Singers present Music for a Summer Evening at St Peter and St Paul Church, Great Bowden. The concert takes place on Saturday, that's the 27th of June at 6:30 p.m. and will feature conductor Charlie Penn and accompanist Andrew King. Tickets are £12 and are available through the Harborough Singers website, by email or via the box office. You can visit HFM's website for further details of this and other community and charity events, and you can do that by clicking the events option on our home page. Greece-based musician and composer Ian Neal has just released a new album called This Gem-Like Flame. Now, Ian says he has tried to place this latest work in the same sonic domain as classic 70s prog rock. See what you think. Here's a track called Fresco.

Wonderful piece of music, I think. That was Ian Neil with Fresco from his new album, This Gem-Like Flame. Ian talks about his love of Genesis on the Bandcamp page for this album, and in particular the series of albums they released after Peter Gabriel had left the band, A Trick of the Tail, Wind and Wuthering, and then there were Three and Duke, as well as their solo albums released around that time. Ian also says he's tried to feed his love of art, history and romantic poetry directly into symphonic progressive rock on this album, which is his first for 4 years, and I'll have more from it later in the show. Another band that have tried to do something similar over the years are Renaissance, whose origins, of course, date back to the late 1960s. Now, their most recent studio album came out 13 years ago, and as always, features the wonderful voice of Annie Haslam.

0: I saw Renaissance live in concert a few years ago, and Annie Haslam was still then in quite brilliant voice, as she was on that particular track. That was a Renaissance with Gran Delay Il Vento from their Symphony of Light album. That song was written by guitarist Michael Dunford, who sadly passed away a few months before the album's release, and Annie Haslam. And according to Google Translate, which is very useful in on these occasions, Gran Delay Il Vento means Hail the Wind. That's a bit of an odd title, maybe. The album that came from also featured guest appearances from Ian Anderson, like the Magpie Ark song I played you earlier, and John Wetton as well. Michael Dunford was replaced in the live Renaissance lineup by Mark Lambert, and he has a new solo album out called TO3 on Bandcamp, where you will also find a live album called Ingratitude Farewell Tour 2024, which Renaissance released last winter to mark, I think, the end of their touring career, and contains excellent versions of several of their best-known songs. I am featuring the latest Yes album on the show this evening. Now, I played one former member of Yes, Patrick Mraz, at the start of the show. Now, another former member is Trevor Horn, who also produced a number of albums for the band and the single Owner of a Lonely Heart. A few years ago, he joined forces with some other musicians, including 10cc's Lol Krem, to record an album called Made in Basing Street. For that project, they call themselves The Producers, and here's a song for by them called Freeway.
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3: From the Sky News Centre at 10, the King has become the first monarch to publish their tax bill, revealing he paid £12.9 million in 2025. That puts him among the UK's top 100 taxpayers. Meanwhile, the sovereign grant, which funds His Majesty's duties, increased to more than £100 million this year. Forensic accountant Professor Atul Shah says some figures are still secret.
4: We definitely don't have a clue about the overall big picture of the King's and the royal family's wealth, their total assets, and their annual income.
3: Rescuers in Venezuela are searching through rubble with their bare hands, with more than 40,000 people reported missing after two earthquakes. At least 188 people are dead, with that number likely to rise. Hospitals around the capital of Caracas are overflowing with people who've been injured. Lois Pace from the Red Cross says their work is more than just getting people to safety.
5: They're going to have psychosocial needs. They're going to have physical health requirements. And so we're setting up stations. We've already ordered a mobile health facility. We've already unlocked $2 million of our own funds to deliver to the Venezuela Red Cross so that they can continue to perform these services. And so we're moving.
3: 3 weeks tomorrow could be the day when Andy Burnham becomes Prime Minister. According to Labour's leadership timetable, if there's only one candidate, he'll succeed Sir Keir Starmer on July 17th. The record for the UK's hottest ever June day has been broken for a second day running. Temperatures reached 36.7 degrees in Merrifield in Somerset. The boss of Ryanair says the airline's reluctantly changing its family seating rules. It's being investigated by the competition watchdog over fees charged to parents to sit next to their children. And it's thought fewer drivers are choosing to buy convertible cars, as the choice of new models on the market has dropped to its lowest level in decades. It's thought manufacturers are focusing on SUVs and electric vehicles. That's the latest.
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1: With Sue and Chi, Market Harborough's only sushi restaurant.
6: I've never been able to afford a convertible car. Anyway, the rest of the evening will be warm with humid conditions persisting, but there is a chance of showers later in the night with strong gusty winds, minimum temperature 21 degrees Celsius. Tomorrow will be another hot day with plenty of hazy afternoon sunshine, so if you're out and about, keep yourself hydrated and don't forget to take the sunscreen with you. Maximum temperature 33 degrees Celsius.
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0: Colosseum 2 with Fighting Talk from their 1977 album War Dance. Sadly, John Heisman, Gary Moore and bass player John Mole are no longer with us, but keyboards player Don Airey is still going strong with Deep Purple, who've got a new album called Splat, produced by Bob Ezrin, out on the 3rd of July. BMG, meanwhile, have recently released four of Gary Moore's blues albums on vinyl, all dating from the period 2006 to 2008. I saw Gary live with Colosseum 2 and later as a solo performer, and what a fabulous musician he was. Sadly missed. This is The Last Outpost, 102.3 HFM. Thank you for tuning in, whether you've just found me or whether you've been there since the start of the show. In this second hour, I've got more to come from the Ian Neil album I'm featuring this evening, plus new music by A Multitude of One and ESP Project, as well as some great tracks by David Gilmour and Last Flight to Pluto. Now then, back when my children were young, we went through a phase of having hamsters as pets, as I'm sure a lot of families do. One of them was called Ariadne, which is also the title of the next song I'm going to play you, though I'm pretty certain it isn't about her. This is Yes.
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There's been quite a lot of symphonic progressive rock in tonight's show. I hope you're enjoying it. That was Yes with a song called Ariadne from their latest album, Aurora, which has been out just a few days now. As well as the band, that track features the Czech National Symphony Orchestra conducted by Vladimír Martinka. There's an excellent interview with Yes about the making of Aurora in the latest edition of Prog magazine, which also says that, taken on its own terms, this is an album of quality, carefully crafted and beautifully produced, which deserves to be enjoyed as a worthy representation of who this venerable band are in 2026. Certainly very different, as I said earlier, to the 1970s era, Yes, but nonetheless, still, I think, the best prog rock band of them all, if you take their career in its entirety. But that's just my opinion. You may not agree with it. Now, back in 2011, Damon Albarn of Blur and theatre director Rufus Norris created a modern opera about the life of John Dee, who was a medical and scientific advisor to the Tudor Queen Elizabeth I. Now, during his life, Dee sometimes worked with an occultist called Edward Kelly, and together they're the subject of a new track by A Multitude of One. And that is coming up next.

0: 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And that was the story of John Dee and Edward Kelly, open brackets, through the Scryer's Glass, close brackets, by A Multitude of One, released a couple of weeks ago. That track can be found on the A Multitude of One Bandcamp page, along with many other excellent previous releases. Some great proggy lyrics in that song. Astrolabes and sigils whisper secrets to the flame is one line in there. And if you're like me, you'll have to look up astrolabes and sigils to see what those words refer to. But anyway, Colin Powell, the man behind A Multitude of One, is also one half of Riffstone, who put out an enjoyable album called Mythical Creatures at the beginning of May, and not content with that, have another one called Great Journeys, which will be out on the 3rd of July, so watch out for that one too. Continuing with the new music, I've enjoyed playing ESP Project on The Last Outpost over the years, and they have an album out tomorrow called Extrasensory Perception. By way of a taster for you, this is A Beam of Light.
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0: ESP Project with A Beam of Light from their new album Extrasensory Perception, which will be released tomorrow. Tony Lowe has again worked with singer and lyricist Peter Coyle and former Big Country drummer Mark Brzezinski, I can't pronounce his name, on this album, which is the follow-up to Velvet Crunch from about a year ago. There are 7 new songs on the album, which you can find on Bandcamp, and if you order a CD, there is also excellent artwork by Cheryl Stringall, who very kindly sent a download of the album to me. Thanks to her for that. More from ESP Project on my next show in 2 weeks' time.
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0: That's your local What's On Guide. Now, Pink Floyd guitarist David Gilmour is, I believe, working on new music following his last album, Luck and Strange, which continued a solo career, which began with the self-titled David Gilmour album back in 1978. And I haven't played anything from that for a while, so here is a song from it called Cry From the Street.

0: It's 10:40 on a Thursday evening, and that was David Gilmour, the unmistakable sound of David Gilmour with a song called Cry From The Street. I hope you enjoyed that. Time for this week's prog rock news, and keeping the Pink Floyd connection going, there are to be two special events to mark what would have been the 80th birthday of Syd Barrett. There will be a tribute concert at the Cambridge Corn Exchange on the 10th of October featuring several artists, including Cooler Shaker, who've contributed to a new Clowns and Jugglers The Songs of Syd Barrett covers album. And before that, there will be a week-long programme of events at the Piper at St Leonard's near Hastings in Sussex. My wife was born there, actually, from the 4th of July. So if you're a Syd Barrett fan and you're down in Sussex early next month, then maybe you want to pop along to that. Meanwhile, London band Hats Off Gentlemen, It's Adequate, who I've featured many times on this show, have just released a new 3-track EP called Smile, Smile, Smile, which you can find now on Bandcamp. The title track was inspired by a novel by Philip K. Dick, which has got the excellent title, Flow My Tears, The Policeman Said. And the EP is a taster for Hats Off's forthcoming album, Parallel Lives, which will be out on the 25th of August. And finally, talking of new albums, Arthur Brown will release his latest called Nature through Prophecy Productions on 4th of September. It must be about 60 years since Fire, but Arthur is still going strong, as the new video for the title song shows, and you can find that one now on YouTube. Earlier on, I played you a track from the fine new album This Gem-Like Flame by Ian Neil. And in a few moments, it's time for another.
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0: Ian Neil, Late States and Eden's Gates, and you can stream and buy his new album from his Bandcamp page. As I mentioned a few minutes ago, my next show is on the 9th of July, and that'll be the last one until mid-August, as The Last Outpost is going to take a little break for a summer holiday. I'll have more from you, from ESP Project on that show, plus new albums by The Tirith and Long Earth and Hawkwind. Coming up tomorrow on HFM, it's Dave Irving and The Breakfast Show at 7. Then he'll be followed by Dave Smith at 10, and then Moley from 1 with the HFM Lunchtime Show. Pat Stones will be sitting in for Becca Robertson from 3, followed by Will Challoner at 6, and then it is the Friday Rock Show from 9 until 11 with Nick Shaw's Dance Classics taking you through to the early hours of Saturday morning. Last Flight to Pluto were an excellent band I saw live a few years ago, but singer Alice Freya began a new musical project called Siren Song in 2024. Let's hope we hear more from Alice in the not too distant future, as she does have an incredible voice, as you're about to hear from this song by Last Flight to Pluto.
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Machina by Last Flight to Pluto. That's just about it from me. I hope you enjoyed the show. Thanks for listening. I'm going to leave you with Schizo Fun Addict and a song called called Believe. This has been The Last Outpost, 102.3 HFM. See you next time.

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4: From the Sky News Centre at 11. More than 40,000 people have been reported missing after Venezuela was devastated by twin earthquakes. At least 188 are dead, and experts are warning that number will rise substantially. The US military says it's moving quickly to help save lives, with people still stuck under rubble. Jankiel Rosenwald from World Vision Venezuela says there are major issues with infrastructure too.
5: The water has been affected. We do not have the possibility to use the water that comes through the pipes to drink, to use. The electricity has been taken down in some areas. Gas lines, water lines have been heavily impacted.
4: The king's become the first monarch in history to publish his tax bill. His Majesty's revealed he paid £12.9 million last year, putting him among the UK's top 100 taxpayers. Andy Burnham could be Prime Minister in just over 3 weeks after Labour set out a timetable for choosing Sir Keir Starmer's replacement. The Makerfield MP is likely to be the only candidate, in which case he'll be appointed Labour leader on July 17th. A teenager has been cleared of murdering a 9-year-old girl in Somerset. The 16-year-old told his trial he'd been play fighting when he stabbed Aria Thorpe at her home in Weston-super-Mare. This might sound a lot like yesterday's headline, but it's been the UK's hottest ever June day. Just 24 hours after the record was broken, it's been topped again. Temperatures hit 36.7 degrees at Merrifield in Somerset. Weather presenter Kirsty McCabe explains why the tropical nights are making it feel even worse.
6: We cool down by sweating. And if that sweat's got nowhere to go, which is what happens when the air is really moist, then you can't cool down and your core temperature rises. So the more muggy it is, the worse it is.
4: And Manchester City have agreed a deal to sign Elliot Anderson. He comes from Nottingham Forest. That's the...
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7: Another very hot day for Friday. Plenty of unbroken sunshine, moderate winds, highs for South Leicestershire and North Northants, 34 Celsius.
3: HFM weather.
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0: Whatever the weather has to offer, we start off our Sunday on HFM with 3 hours of the best music from yesteryear. So from 8 o'clock, I look forward to playing some of the sounds you had in your record collection from the years of the 1960. The last Sunday of the month, we will be playing Pirate's Gold as we bring you the sound of the ships and forts broadcasting off our coastline in the mid-1960s. Wherever you are in the world, this Sunday, get a bit closer with your 60s Sunday with me, Paul Wright.
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Join me, Paul Hartshorn, every other Wednesday evening on 102.3 HFM. Expect great music, the infamous Hooker Dog Quiz, hilarious stories and plenty of reasons to smile. It's the show that'll brighten your Wednesday. That's Paul Hartshorn, every other Wednesday from 6, only on 102.3 HFM. 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

0: The top of the hour with Wingate's Gallery. July the 4th is Independence Day. So join us 1 till 5 on St Mary's Road for an exhibition of over 110 pieces of new original art and handmade sculpture and meet 9 of our independent artists.
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3: From the Sky News Centre at midnight, at least 188 people are dead after a double earthquake rocked Venezuela. 200 others are thought to be trapped under rubble, but those numbers are expected to grow considerably. A missing persons website has the names of 40,000 who are unaccounted for. The king's become the first monarch to publish their tax bill, revealing he paid £12.9 million in 2025. That puts him among the UK's top 100 taxpayers. Meanwhile, the sovereign grant, which funds His Majesty's duties, increased to more than £100 million this year. Forensic accountant Professor Atul Shah says some key figures are still secret.
4: We definitely don't have a clue about the overall big picture of the king's and the royal family's wealth, their total assets, and their annual income.
3: 3 weeks today could be the day when Andy Burnham becomes Prime Minister. According to Labour's leadership timetable, if there's only one candidate, he'll succeed Sir Keir Starmer on July 17th. The record for the UK's hottest ever June day has been broken for a second day running. Temperatures reached 36.7 degrees in Merrifield in Somerset. There was a dramatic end to Group E at the World Cup, and it didn't go in Scotland's favour. Joe Rawson reports from New York.
5: Ecuador's shot 2-1 win against Germany has left Scotland on the brink of World Cup elimination. Steve Clark's side ended the group stage with 3 points, and their only hope of progressing is finishing as one of the best third place teams. That is looking increasingly unlikely, with Ecuador's victory moving Scotland further down the rankings.
3: And Ryanair's boss says the airline's reluctantly changing its family seating rules. It's being investigated by the competition watchdog over fees charged to parents to sit next to their children. That's the latest. I'm Faye De Silva.
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6: Another very hot day for Friday. Plenty of unbroken sunshine, moderate winds, highs for South Leicestershire and North Northants, 34 Celsius.
2: HFM weather.
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0: Saturday morning, what could you be doing? Purple. Too early? A run around the park? Too energetic? 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

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You can catch me on a Tuesday evening, alternating with Adam Wilson and his Quiet Revolution. 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
3: From the Sky News Centre at 1. Rescue teams are searching through the rubble of collapsed buildings for survivors after Venezuela's double earthquake. At least 188 people have died. Foreign Secretary Yvette Cooper confirmed £2 million in UK funding to aid the emergency response. The twin quakes struck just a minute apart, causing widespread destruction. Alan Chung was in the Venezuelan capital of Caracas when the ground began to shake.
4: Your heart rate, you could feel it straight away, and the adrenaline. But luckily, it's brought together a sort of community feeling, you know, people talking to each other in the plaza. Myself, my colleagues, we were all making sure everyone was okay.
3: A man's been arrested on suspicion of murder after the death of a three-year-old girl in Surrey. Police were called to a property in Chertsey yesterday. The King's become the first monarch in history to publish his tax bill. His Majesty's revealed he paid £12.9 million last year. Andy Burnham could be announced as the new Labour leader on July 17th, paving the way for him to take over as Prime Minister. That's if there are no other contenders for party leader. A rare red warning for extreme heat. Heat remains in place across London and parts of southeast England. It follows the UK's hottest June day on record, reaching 36.7 degrees Celsius in Somerset. Unite says some bus drivers are working in cab temperatures above 40 degrees. Steve O'Donnell from the union says they need greater protection.
5: We tell people that they can't walk their dogs during this heat, and yet we expect bus drivers to work in conditions far worse and far hotter, with the glass coming through their windows. You know, it's totally unacceptable, and the bus operators have got a responsibility to keep drivers safe, passengers safe, and the general public safe.
3: And Manchester City have agreed a deal to sign England midfielder Elliot Anderson from Nottingham Forest. They'd had an initial bid rejected. That's the latest. I'm Vader.
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6: Another very hot day for Friday, plenty of unbroken sunshine, moderate winds, highs for South Leicestershire and North Northants, 34 Celsius.
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